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6: Partly cloudy tonight, 5 to 10 millimeters of rain and windy, a low of 16. Tomorrow, mainly sunny and windy, a high of 24. Then for Wednesday, periods of rain and 21. Thursday, we're expecting sunshine with a high of 25. Stay up to date with weather watches and warnings on the CDK Electric weather page on your Pembina Valley online app. I'm Judy Peters.
7: Taking the whole word to the whole world. Here is Through the Bible with Dr. J. Vernon McGee.

into the hands of hordes of gods and demons and good and bad spirits. That's what they believe. And that's the thing that Paul, you remember, found when he went to Athens. There was that monument to the unknown God. Man doesn't actually know the living and true God, worshiping all of these different things. And we find out now that here is this that is against already one of the gods of Egypt. The Hebrew word here is tanin, and is nowhere else in the Bible translated serpent, but right here in this particular section. It's rendered dragon over in Isaiah and Ezekiel, and it actually is satanic in its meaning. And that's the reason I suppose our translators translated it by the word serpent here. Well, regardless of that, and I'm not concerned about going into the meaning of Hebrew words here, other than just to make this statement that the thing that the Egyptians worshiped was the crocodile, among others. They didn't miss an animal, of course. And this animal occupied a very large place in the worship and the religion of Egypt. The god Sebek, S-E-B-E-K, was said to be incarnated in crocodiles. And Apep, A-P-E-P, was the perpetual arch enemy of all the solar gods, appeared in the form of a crocodile. Now, they had, for instance, a magical ritual that they went through in the temple of Amun-Ra at Thebes, and it was a ritual that attempted to destroy Apep. You see, he was a terrible monster that lived in the nethermost parts of heaven, and he endeavored every day to prevent the rising of the sun god Ra, and to stir up lightning and thunder and tempests and storms and hurricanes and rain, and to obscure the light of the sun by filling the sky with clouds and mists and fog and blackness. And this was actually a worship in Egypt, and was a very prominent worship. And the very first thing, God now delivers a blow at this. Here, this rod now is changed into a crocodile. And what happened, though, and this is the amazing thing that happens when Moses and Aaron did this, verse 11, then Pharaoh also called the wise men and the sorcerers, now the magicians of Egypt. They also did in like manner with their enchantments. Now, they duplicated this miracle. I don't know how they did it. Don't ask me that. But Paul says over in 2 Timothy 3:8, and we've referred to this before, now as Jannes and Jambres withstood Moses, so do these also resist the truth. Men of corrupt minds reprobate concerning the faith. You see, they could duplicate it, and I think imitate it, by the way, but whatever it was, why, they made a pretty good show of it, and because of that, they resisted the living and true God. But God's not through with them, of course. Now, verse 12, for they cast down every man his rod, and they became crocodiles. But Aaron's rod swallowed up their rods. Now, that's the interesting thing. Now, they have worshipped the crocodile. But this rod, in the hands of Aaron, swallows up the other. And he hardened Pharaoh's heart that he hearkened not unto them as the Lord had said. Instead of this impressing Pharaoh, it didn't. It just hardened him. He was set in his way, and he just persisted in it. Now, verse 14, and the Lord said unto Moses, Pharaoh's heart is hardened. He refuseth to let the people go. Get thee unto Pharaoh in the morning. Lo, he goeth out unto the water, and thou shalt stand by the river's brink, against he come, and the rod which was turned to a serpent, or to a crocodile, shalt thou take in thine hand, and thou shalt say unto him, the Lord God of the Hebrews hath sent me unto thee, saying, let my people go, that they may serve me in the wilderness, and behold, hitherto thou wouldst not hear. Thus saith the Lord, in this thou shalt know that I am the Lord. Behold, I will smite with the rod that is in mine hand upon the waters which are in the river, and they shall be turned to blood. And the fish that's in the river shall die, and the river shall stink, and the Egyptians shall loathe to drink of the water of the river. And the Lord spake unto

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3: Partly cloudy tonight, 5 to 10 millimeters of rain and windy, a low of 16. Tomorrow, mainly sunny and windy, a high of 24. Then for Wednesday, periods of rain and 21. Thursday, we're expecting sunshine with a high of 25. Stay up to date with weather watches and warnings on the CDK Electric weather page on your Pembina Valley online app. I'm Judy Peters.
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The season's harvest is lining the pantry shelves, waiting to warm colder days with bursts of summer. 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

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R5J0J1. Schrift uns und lot uns weiter, wer je sind. 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Hei es harrlich. Dem einen Gott, unserem Heiland, traft Herrlichkeit, Majestät, Kraft und Gewalt durch Jesus Christus, unseren Herrn, zu aller Zeit und für immer. Amen.

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1: Access your news anytime by downloading the Pembina Valley online app. I'm Parker Schmidt with your local news update. The 27th annual Ride-A-Thon at Pembina Valley Bible Camp is happening September 12th and 13th. The weekend includes a trail ride on Saturday, followed by an outdoor church service and events on Sunday. Geralyn Peters says people can support the horse program even if they do not ride.
2: So really anybody can fundraise for it. Racer. You don't have to ride to be able to fundraise for the grand prize.
3: Okay.
2: But it's happening for Saturday and Sunday this year. So that is September 12th and 13th.
1: Participants must register by September 9th. Read more about the Ride-A-Thon on Pembina Valley Online. Candlelighters Childhood Cancer Support Group says connection between families is an important part of its work through fun events that bring families together. Board Chairperson Naomi Fair says families who have a child with cancer can provide a unique kind of support to each other.
4: It is about kind of forgetting that your kid has cancer or what they're going through and enjoying the day, but it's more so about connection between families, because as much as your own family would like to support you through what you're going through, nobody can really understand like another family who has a child with cancer. So the community within the community, it just builds these little pockets of friendships, which we all know, we need good friends to get us through things.
1: Fair says that connection can help families through an extremely difficult time. Learn how you can support Candlelighters on Pembina Valley Online or the Pembina Valley online app. About 40 people came out for the first Pembina Valley Latin Dance Night, and organizer Jules Carlson says the response was better than expected. The event featured beginner lessons in salsa with both experienced dancers and people new to partner dancing taking part.
5: There were a few people who already knew what they were doing. 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It was a really fun time, had a variety of music. People seemed to really be having a lot of fun. Yeah, we're going to run it again.
1: A second event is planned for September 24th at Rock's Bar and Grill featuring beginner salsa and merengue. 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
7: Partly cloudy tonight, 5 to 10 millimeters of rain and windy, a low of 16. Tomorrow, mainly sunny and windy, a high of 24. Then for Wednesday, periods of rain and 21. Thursday, we're expecting sunshine with a high of 25. Stay up to date with weather watches and warnings on the CDK Electric weather page on your Pembina Valley online app. I'm Judy Peters.
8: 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That which was from the beginning, which we have heard, which we have seen with our eyes, which we have looked upon and touched with our hands concerning the word of life. 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Jesus is God's life brought tangibly to earth, where eyes could see and ears could hear and hands could touch. 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

It's Tuesday, September 8th. We are back from what turned out to be a soggy end to Labor Day long weekend right across southern Manitoba. The early morning show is here as back to school week kicks off. It is September 8th, and when I say soggy, that means our rain watchers are already busy this morning. Let's have a look at those totals and set you up with the forecast for the week. Let's start with a look at those Pembina Valley online rain watchers from yesterday. Dominion City had 17 millimeters, Altona about 11 millimeters, south of Winkler about 8, in the city of Morden around 0.3 inches, Morris 6 millimeters, and Carmen just shy of 0.2 inches. Sunny start this morning with increasing cloud this afternoon, gusty westerly winds up to 70 clicks, and a high of 21. Mainly cloudy tonight. Small chance overnight showers. Still windy from the west, gusting to 70 before backing off, and a low of 14. Cloudy start Wednesday with a small chance of early morning showers, then a mix of sun and cloud later on. Breezy from the northwest, gusting to 40 and a high of 21. Thursday, sunny, 26 degrees. It's 20 this hour in Winkler, Morden, Altona, Gretna, and Winnipeg. 16 degrees in Carmen and Pilot Mound. Wind from the southwest at 13. Relative humidity 97%. Slight humidex this morning of 28. Before you head out the door, check the CDK Electric weather page on the Pembina Valley online app. All right, looking forward to a break in the rainy conditions with sunshine and drier on the way later this week. Of course, back to school is here. Teachers heading back to class today with students, for the most part, starting to head back on Wednesday and the balance on Thursday. With that in mind, we'll be joined by Camilla Lane a little later on. She is a manager with the Canadian Center for Child Protection, talking a little bit about those very popular back-to-school photos, which will be flooding our social media feeds this week, offering some suggestions to parents on what to avoid in order to protect their children. In addition to that, Eden Foundation, the fundraising arm of Eden Healthcare Services, looking ahead to this weekend and the 24th annual Head for the Hills Cycling Fundraiser. The founder of that, James Friesen, will join us after 8:30. And of course, how about we check what our long weekend plans actually turned into, considering the rain? We'll do that shortly after 6. Music on the way over the next 10 minutes from Brett Eldridge, The Judds, Scott Dunn, and here's Mercy Brothers, Did You Hear My Song?

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1: Let's start with a look at those Pembina Valley Online rain watchers from yesterday. Dominion City had 17 millimeters, Altona about 11 millimeters, south of Winkler about 8, in the city of Morden around 3/10 of an inch, Morris 6 millimeters, and Carmen just shy of 2/10 of an inch. Sunny start this morning with increasing cloud this afternoon, gusty westerly winds up to 70 clicks, and a high of 21. Mainly cloudy tonight. Small chance overnight showers. Still windy from the west, gusting to 70 before backing off, and a low of 14. Cloudy start Wednesday with a small chance of early morning showers, then a mix of sun and cloud later on. Breezy from the northwest, gusting to 40 and a high of 21. Thursday, sunny, 26 degrees. It's 20 this hour in Winkler, Morden, Altona, Gretna, and Winnipeg. 16 degrees in Carmen and Pilot Mound. Wind from the southwest at 13. Relative humidity 97%. Slight humidex this morning of 28. Before you head out the door, check the CDK Electric weather page on the Pembina Valley online app.

0: Reba McEntire, let the music lift you up as we get back to routine this week. It's Tuesday, September 8th. I'm Chris Sumner. We're expecting a sunny start to the day with clouds rolling in later on, a windy one as well. Highs across southern Manitoba ranging between 18 and 23, the coolest conditions in the southwest, and warming as you move eastward. While we are back from the final long weekend of summer, the unofficial end to the season many of us enjoy the most. Now, like I mentioned, heading into the weekend, it was unsettled at times. Multiple rounds of showers and thunderstorms, but I hope you were able to make the most of it. Now, I was at the camper all weekend, got back around lunch on Labor Day. It was a sports and fire-filled weekend. Our group of friends getting together Friday night for the Jays game and a fire, Saturday for the Jays game and Deep Fry Fest, and then Sunday for the Labor Day Classic between the Bombers and Riders, which didn't go our way in Regina. Almost did at the very end. Zach Collaros tried, but not quite. Deep Fry Fest, by the way, a big win. 27 people, kids and adults, getting together for fries, pierogies, wings, jalapeno poppers, matzo sticks, deep fried pickles, and I'm sure there was more. It was a mountain of food to deep fry. It took three of us on fryers almost 90 minutes to get through it all. But all were fed, smiling, and saved room for dessert, which there was so much of, too. My personal favorite was the site host's cheesecake. I could have had way more slices of that than I did, but I was trying to, you know, show a little bit of restraint. And after a long weekend of camper food and treats, it's probably back to some healthier choices. This week, I think I see salad in my future a few times. Music coming up from Anne Murray, The Icarus Account, and Carolyn Ahrens. We'll also take a look at this back-to-school week forecast in 10 minutes.
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1: Let's start with a look at those Pembina Valley online rain watchers from yesterday. Dominion City had 17 millimeters, Altona about 11 millimeters, south of Winkler about 8, in the city of Morden around 3/10 of an inch, Morris 6 millimeters, and Carmen just shy of 2/10 of an inch. Sunny start this morning with increasing cloud this afternoon, gusty westerly winds up to 70 clicks, and a high of 21. Mainly cloudy tonight, small chance overnight showers, still windy from the west, gusting to 70 before backing off, and a low of 14. Cloudy start Wednesday with a small chance of early morning showers, then a mix of sun and cloud later on. Breezy from the northwest, gusting to 40 and a high of 21. Thursday, sunny, 26 degrees. It's 20 this hour in Winkler, Morden, Altona, Gretna, and Winnipeg. 16 degrees in Carmen and Pilot Mound. Wind from the southwest at 13. Relative humidity 97%. Slight humidex this morning of 28. Before you head out the door, check the CDK Electric weather page on the Pembina Valley online app.
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3: Harvest is a good time to pay attention to what's been happening in your field throughout the growing season. Identifying potential herbicide-resistant weed issues is important. Crop Extension intern Roy Smolenbach says collecting quality samples is an important first step when testing weeds for herbicide resistance.
4: These weed seeds need to be collected at maturity and before a desiccant is applied to the crop. Avoid green or diseased seeds as they will not germinate properly in the lab and may hinder the diagnosis. Methods of collecting seeds can be from either hand collection, small vacuum for wind dispersed seeds, a sweep net for wild oats, or using a seed bag by placing a kochia plant in it and beating the bag on the ground to release the seeds. The lab requires a minimum of 2,000 seeds for each herbicide group tested. For wild oats, this amount is one large coffee can, and for smaller seeds such as wild mustard, this amount is one small hot chocolate can full.
3: For Golden West, I'm Glendale Allen Vossler.
0: CFAM reports on sports.
5: Coming into his first year as a head coach for the U18 AAA Pembina Valley Female Hawks, Chris Lang says there's definitely a buzz as the new season approaches.
6: Oh, I'm super excited when the leaves change and school starts, it's definitely hockey time.
5: Lang says that they've had a few practices already, and he's really looking forward to an open line of communication with the group, and believes that the returnees will have a bit of a chip on their shoulder after last season. Read more on PeminaValleyOnline.com. In the Manitoba Junior Hockey League preseason, Verdun stormed back to defeat the Weyburn Red Wings of the SJHL 5-3. In American Association Baseball, the Winnipeg Goldeyes closed out the regular season with a 5-1 loss to Kansas City. And in Major League Baseball, the Toronto Blue Jays lost in the bottom of the ninth after storming back from down 4 runs to lose to the Athletics 6-5. I'm Dave Anthony.
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0: That was the first official single released by this past weekend's Made in Manitoba guest, Chris Wheeler. The Winnipeg singer-songwriter joined us for the first time as we explored how he came to music later in life and how recently he's begun exploring songwriting with more intentionality. That idea reflected in the story and lyrics of Lost.
1: It came out of the song is really, I want to say it's sort of a cliche. It's a cliche based on a cliche of, oh, I'm lost in your eyes. It's a love song about being lost in your eyes. But I had this idea in my head where you're lost in somebody's eyes, but then you take the idea of being lost and found, and you don't want to be found. It's, you know what, I'm lost, but I'm right where I want to be. And that was the concept of the song. And then I just kind of was sitting there strumming the guitar, and I sort of just this little, this easy little chord progression. And just, I was thinking of the style of like, Hey There, Delilah, or something like that, where it's just the guitar, very simple. And I just started humming and scatting. This is how I write songs. I'll make the music or play the music, and then I just scat, da da da da. And, so the melody started coming, and then I just sang out, yeah, I'm lost. And then I said, whoa, that's it. I really like that. And then wrote it down. And again, coming back to the hyper-focusing, I just immediately had to record it and then record, mix, and just get the song done. That's what happens. But yeah, it's a love song based on that cliche with the little twist of not wanting to be found.
0: You can still listen to Chris Wheeler's Made in Manitoba debut by searching for the program on podcastville.ca. And if you didn't catch it in the program, his fiance Carla Benici is also a singer, songwriter, and performer, and we expect we'll be featuring her on a future Made in Manitoba. Well, back to school week is here. Teachers heading back today. Students, for the most part, on Wednesday and Thursday. What's the forecast holding for us? Well, we'll have a look right now.
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0: Let's start with a look at those Pembina Valley online rain watchers from yesterday. Dominion City had 17 millimeters, Altona about 11 millimeters, south of Winkler about 8, in the city of Morden around 3/10 of an inch, Morris 6 millimeters, and Carmen just shy of 2/10 of an inch. Sunny start this morning with increasing cloud this afternoon, gusty westerly winds up to 70 clicks, and a high of 21. Mainly cloudy tonight, small chance overnight showers, still windy from the west, gusting to 70 before backing off, and a low of 14. Cloudy start Wednesday with a small chance of early morning showers, then a mix of sun and cloud later on. Breezy from the northwest, gusting to 40 and a high of 21. Thursday, sunny, 26 degrees. It's 20 this hour in Winkler, Morden, Altona, Gretna, and Winnipeg. 16 degrees in Carmen and Pilot Mound. Wind from the southwest at 13. Relative humidity 97%. Slight humidex this morning of 28. Before you head out the door, check the CDK Electric weather page on the Pembina Valley online app.
4: Hello, I'm Dave Purdy, pastor of the Emmanuel Baptist Church in Morris. 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
2: Harvest is a good time to pay attention to what's been happening in your field throughout the growing season. Identifying potential herbicide-resistant weed issues is important. Crop Extension intern Roy Smolenbach says collecting quality samples is an important first step when testing weeds for herbicide resistance.
3: These weed seeds need to be collected at maturity and before a desiccant is applied to the crop. Avoid green or diseased seeds as they will not germinate properly in the lab and may hinder the diagnosis. Methods of collecting seeds can be from either hand collection, small vacuum for wind dispersed seeds, a sweep net for wild oats, or using a seed bag by placing a kochia plant in it and beating the bag on the ground to release the seeds. The lab requires a minimum of 2,000 seeds for each herbicide group tested. For wild oats, this amount is one large coffee can, and for smaller seeds such as wild mustard, this amount is one small hot chocolate can full.
2: For Golden West, I'm Glendalee Allen.

0: Thank you for spending time with me around the morning show breakfast table. I'm Chris Sumner. It is Tuesday, September 8th. Back to school week is here. Teachers heading back today. Many students returning to class tomorrow and Thursday. And with that in mind, perhaps making some new friends and new connections, which ultimately will probably land online. Something the Canadian Center for Child Protection is encouraging parents to keep an eye on in the coming days. We'll hear from Camelia Lane from the center in about 10 minutes. Right now, 7 o'clock.
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2: Looking at a mix of sun and cloud today with some strong winds as we work our way up to a high of 21 degrees. I'm Alexander Peters, and Morden's new police board chair says he wants to see the board as an open, engaging place where public input helps shape the future of policing in the community. Opayemi Shokunbi says board meetings are open to the public, and he hopes residents will bring their opinions, questions, and ideas forward. He says the work of community safety should not be based only on assumptions or formal policy language, but on collective input.
3: We would love to be an engaging board where we want to hear everyone's voice. We want everyone to participate. We want people to bring their opinion. We want people to speak up. We want people to help us shape the future together with them. I want to solve it as, you know, a collective, a joint effort to see exactly the future we are building.
2: Shokunbi says the board's role includes working with the city, police leadership, and residents to build a safe community together. Councillor Sheldon Friesen says the board must remain transparent and accountable while balancing safety needs with financial responsibilities. And development across the RPGA planning district remains steady, with Altona and Plum Coulee among the areas seeing notable permit activity. General Manager Lucy Maynard says Altona led the way through the first half of the year, followed by the rural area of Rhineland and Plum Coulee.
4: Altona had 39 permits, and Rhineland, the rural area, comes in with 20, and then Plum Coulee at 16, and then all the other little communities within Rhineland.
2: She added,
4: for Altona, Tallgrass Lane, we're seeing infill there, and then on Fifth Avenue, there was some infill happening there. I think we will start seeing an increase in permits coming up for like Millennium Drive and Parkland area, because the town had just finished doing all of that infrastructure work. And then for Rhineland, most of it's been in Plum Coulee. That's pretty steady. I want to say all of the lots are sold, maybe not all built on just yet, but a lot of the people were taking permits.
2: By the end of August, RPGA had issued 128 permits compared to 114 during the same period last year. Maynard says that shows development has stayed steady heading into the fall. And the Pembina Valley Bible Camp Ride-A-Thon will feature fast-paced horse games on Sunday. The Gymkhana will include barrel racing, pole events, egg and spoon races, and flag races. Geraldine Peters says the events are designed for experienced riders.
5: It is like fun, fast games on horses. So most people would come up with first would be barrels, poles, but it's like egg and spoon. So you have to like ride with an egg on a spoon and not drop it, or, you know, picking up like a flag race where you got to pick up a flag from one barrel to another. So it's all timed events.
2: The Ride-A-Thon takes place September 12th and 13th at Pembina Valley Bible Camp. There's a lot happening in our community, and you won't miss anything when you subscribe to the daily newsletter on Pembina Valley Online.
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2: Looking at a mix of sun and cloud today, 70 kilometer winds working our way up to a high of 21 degrees. Tonight, mainly cloudy, 30% chance of showers, winds dying down, a low of 14. Wednesday, cloudy, 30% chance of showers, high of 21. Thursday, sunny, high of 26. Currently in Pilot Mound and Carmen, it is 16 degrees, 20 degrees in Morden, Winkler, and Altona. Winds are coming in from the southwest at 13 kilometers per hour with a relative humidity of 97%. See what's coming your way and check the live radar and your 7-day CDK electric forecast on the Pembina Valley online app.
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8: Hey everybody, Linda Randall here. Super excited about coming back to Winnipeg, Manitoba, Friday, September the 18th. I'm going to bring some friends with me, and you don't want to miss it. It's going to be an incredible evening of worship and praise and thanksgiving. I've got Chris Blue coming, one of the Gaither homecoming artists, and Laura Bertan of Romania's Got Talent. You're not going to want to miss it. It's going to be at the Calvary Temple Church in Winnipeg, Manitoba, and we cannot wait to see you there. For tickets, go to lindarandall.com.
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0: Two Crows for Comfort, a few more miles on Tuesday's morning show. We are looking at sunshine this morning before increasing cloud rolls in this afternoon. And a windy day, gusts up to 70 kilometers per hour right across southern Manitoba by the afternoon. And we're looking at highs between 18 and 23, the warmest conditions in the southeast and cooling off as you work your way toward the Saskatchewan border. Well, this is back to school week. Most students heading back to class tomorrow and then the balance on Thursday. So that means our social media feeds will most likely be filling up with those super popular first day of school photos. Now, Camilla Lane with the Canadian Center for Child Protection will join us on tomorrow's morning show with some cautions and suggestions about posting those photos.
1: Beginning of the school year is where they start to make new connections. They start to make new friends. They are potentially on even new applications or platforms on in school themselves as well. So to be familiarizing yourself with all of these things ahead of time as we start the school year, and to familiarize yourself with the trends that are happening now, because as kids are going back to school, that's a point in time where they are no longer, you know, at home with the parents all the time. So this is a good time to familiarize yourself with what they're doing, and then also to have some, you know, ground rules, guidelines. If summer was a time where they had, you know, unlimited access to the internet, maybe this is a time where things are clamping down. Maybe it's time to set some time limits on screen time, things of that nature as well, would certainly be some things to consider.
0: After seeing a post from the Canadian Center for Child Protection about those back to school photos, it really made me think about the info we sometimes share in them. And that's why I wanted to have Camilla join us for that conversation again on tomorrow's morning show. Well, rain watchers are busy this morning, sending us in totals from Labor Day Monday's rainfall. We'll check those as well as the forecast for back to school week after this.
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0: Good Tuesday morning. It is back to routine this week as back to school has arrived. Teachers heading back to class today. Most students across the Pembina and Red River Valleys heading back Wednesday or Thursday. This is CFAM Radio 950. And let's have a look at those Pembina Valley Online rain watchers as a soggy Labor Day wrapped up a fairly damp back half of the weekend. We have Dick and Woodmore who had 31 millimeters or 1.2 inches in his rain gauge yesterday. Alexis and Gretna, about half an inch. Altona, 11 millimeters. Donna Lee in Plum Coulee, almost 0.4 inches. Andy in Rhineland had 9.2 millimeters. Shelley in Morden had 8.4 millimeters. South of Winkler, about 8.2 millimeters. And Carmen, just shy of 0.2 inches. Let's have a look at the forecast for today. Updated, by the way, from Environment Canada. Partly sunny now is what we're expecting, and windy out of the west, gusting to 70 by the lunch hour and a high of 21 degrees. Mainly cloudy tonight with a small chance of showers overnight. Still windy out of the west and a low of 14. Cloudy on Wednesday, small chance of showers early in the morning, then partly sunny in the afternoon, Wind northwest gusting to 40 tomorrow and a high of 21. Thursday, sunshine, high 26 degrees. It's currently 21 in Altona and Gretna, 19 degrees in Winkler, Morden, and Winnipeg, Carmen 18, Pilot Mound 16. Wind from the west-southwest at 10. Relative humidity is 84%. With the humidity this morning, it feels like 26. Manitoba weather changes fast. Stay ready with the CDK Electric weather page on the Pembina Valley online app.

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4: This is CFAM Radio 950 on a back-to-school week Tuesday morning. It is September 8th. I'm Chris Sumner. Let's have a look at those Pembina Valley online rain watchers. Dick in Woodmore reporting 31 millimeters or 1.2 inches yesterday. Alexis in Gretna had 12 millimeters, give or take around half an inch. Altona in town around 11 millimeters. Andy in Rhineland, 9 millimeters. South of Winkler, about 8. Allen in Morden had just shy of 0.3 inches. The entire list waiting for you right now on the Pembina Valley online app, including the forecast, which suggests we'll see some sunshine this morning before more cloud cover rolls in. And a windy day, gust to 70 around the noon hour as we see highs of 21 degrees. Well, tomorrow and Thursday, we are on location at Real Canadian Superstore in Winkler for Pack a Backpack, the school supply drive presented by Sawatsky's Furniture and Appliances and powered by LG. 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Now, GVSD Superintendent Dan Ward says this fundraiser plays a big role for them.
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4: 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CFAM 730 News with Alexander Peters on the way.
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1: Well, things didn't quite go according to plan between the Bombers and the Saskatchewan Roughriders in Regina on Sunday for the Labor Day Classic. Zach Kolaros did push us down the field at the end of regulation to score a touchdown and force overtime, but we weren't able to match the score that Saskatchewan put up on the board, which means now we look ahead to Saturday afternoon and kickoff at Princess Auto Stadium for the annual Banjo Bowl, the return match, when the Saskatchewan Roughriders come to Winnipeg to take on the Bombers. And as always, the Banjo Bowl will be raucous, it will be loud, and it will 100% be sold out. Let's go to the newsroom. It's 7:30.
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3: Welcome to Tuesday. I'm Alexander Peters. Having school supplies ready for the first day is important, but the need doesn't disappear once students walk through the doors. Supplies are used up throughout the year, and Garden Valley School Division has to keep finding room in its budget to replace them.
4: We always set money aside for instructional materials, but this fundraiser helps replenish that so that we have more throughout the year. So we have everything ready to go for September, but you know, come Christmas, those supplies start to deplete. These dollars help augment those supplies.
3: Community donations through Pack a Backpack helps give schools more resources to work with as the year goes on. People can drop off new school supplies or cash during the two-day drive at Superstore from 9 a.m. to 6 p.m. both days. And the benefits of the work the Pembina Valley Watershed District is doing extends well beyond its service area, encompassing the Pembina and Plum Moraes River basins. Manager Samantha Leach.
5: Watershed health is important, not just to our watershed district and our watershed district residents, but beyond our boundaries. The Red River will flow up into Lake Winnipeg, so we do a lot of work with the Red River Basin Commission as well as the Lake Winnipeg Foundation. What we do helps benefit the greater system. As we do projects upstream, it benefits downstream.
3: She made the comments for the latest episode of Ripple Effect presented by the Red River Basin Commission, which you can listen to today on the Pembina Valley online app. And the Butterfly Golf Tournament is marking 26 years of community support in Emerson. The September 13th event raises support and awareness for palliative care in the Morris and Emerson area. Organizer Holly Rafferty says some golfers have been coming back for more than two decades.
6: Well, yes, dedicated. They may not be under 80, shooting at under 80, yeah. But they are dedicated to palliative care and having some fun.
3: The day also features putting and chipping contests, a meal, and a raffle. Book your cart today for the Butterfly Golf Tournament at PeminaValleyOnline.com. And a new 2025 Kawasaki Brute Force 454x4 Quad is the grand prize for this year's Pembina Valley Bible Camp Ride-A-Thon. The quad was donated by Borderland Power Sports and is currently on display there. Geraldine Peters says,
7: be into the Ride-A-Thon, you want to enter your horse, so you're paying $300 to get in.
8: Right.
7: Or not paying. Fundraising.
8: Right.
7: I mean, you could pay it yourself if you wanted to.
8: Yeah, you could just donate it.
7: And then they have different tiers of fundraising. So we have some generous sponsors from Winkler Morden area that have been given prizes. 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
8: Okay.
7: And then the grand prize, $1,500. So for once you reach $1,500, after that, every $100 gets you a ticket into the quad.
3: We're gathering all the news of the day and delivering it directly into your inbox. 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
3: Looking at a mix of sun and cloud today, 70-kilometer winds working our way up to a high of 21 degrees. Tonight, mainly cloudy, 30% chance of showers. Winds dying down, a low of 14. Wednesday, cloudy, 30% chance of showers, high of 21. Thursday, sunny, high of 26. Currently in Pilot Mound, it is 16 degrees, 18 degrees in Carmen. In Morton Winkler, it is 19 degrees. And in Altona, it is 21 degrees. Winds are coming in from the west and southwest at 10 kilometers per hour with a relative humidity of 84%. See what's coming your way and check the live radar and your 7-day CDK electric forecast on the Pembina Valley online app.
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11: Harvest is a good time to pay attention to what's been happening in your field throughout the growing season. Identifying potential herbicide-resistant weed issues is important. Crop Extension intern Roy Smolenbach says collecting quality samples is an important first step when testing weeds for herbicide resistance.
12: These weed seeds need to be collected at maturity and before a desiccant is applied to the crop. Avoid green or diseased seeds as they will not germinate properly in the lab and may hinder the diagnosis. 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The lab requires a minimum of 2,000 seeds for each herbicide group tested. For wild oats, this amount is one large coffee can, and for smaller seeds such as wild mustard, this amount is one small hot chocolate can full.
11: For Golden West, I'm Glendalee Allen Vossler.
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16: 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We'll also check in with the MJHL preseason, the Winnipeg Gold Eyes, and Toronto Blue Jays. 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
16: Coming into his first year as a head coach for the U18 AAA Pembina Valley Female Hawks, Chris Lang says there's definitely a buzz as the new season approaches.
18: Oh, I'm super excited. When the leaves change and school starts, it's definitely hockey time.
16: Lang says that they've had a few practices already, and he's really looking forward to an open line of communication with the group, and believes that the returnees will have a bit of a chip on their shoulder after last season. Read more on PeminaValleyOnline.com. In the Manitoba Junior Hockey League preseason, Verdun stormed back to defeat the Weyburn Red Wings of the SJHL 5-3. In American Association Baseball, the Winnipeg Gold Eyes closed out the regular season with a 5-1 loss to Kansas City. And in Major League Baseball, the Toronto Blue Jays lost in the bottom of the ninth after storming back from down 4 runs to lose to the Athletics 6-5. I'm Dave Anthony.
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1: Tuesday morning on CFAM Radio 950 brings another Ripple Effect, a presentation of the Red River Basin Commission, and we have not one but two guests joining us this month, both from the Pembina Valley Watershed District. And how about we start there with getting an introduction of who is joining us and what is the Pembina Valley Watershed District?
5: I'm Samantha Leach. I'm the manager with Pembina Valley Watershed District, and Andrea Renwick is with me. She is our Western Grow Coordinator. Pembina Valley Watershed District became a watershed district in 2020. Before that, we were a conservation district, started in 1989. Our district spans all across the U.S. border. We're from Boise de Vane in the west to the Red River in the east. And our purpose as a not-for-profit organization is to serve, protect, and manage our natural resources in a sustainable manner by providing funding for land management projects.
1: Now, that's a pretty wide geographical area. How do you cover that much area?
5: Yes, it is just under 7,500 square kilometers, so it is quite a large area. We have our head office in Manitou, as well as two satellite offices. One is in Killarney and one is in Altona. We also have a drop-in office in Letelier twice a month. So we have two grow coordinators. Dean is in Altona. Andrea is in Killarney. We have another coordinator for a different funding stream, and she spans the entire district. We also have two admin staff, two tech staff, as well as a board that covers the entire district.
1: Well, let's touch on that role of GROW coordinator and maybe touch on the projects you're focusing on right now, Andrea.
23: Being a not-for-profit, we get funding from a few different organizations, including the GROW Trust, the Growing Outcomes in Watershed, the Resilient Agricultural Landscapes Program, and the other coordinator that Sam mentioned, which is the Prairie Watershed Climate Program. So those GROW programs are water-based and looking at things like prairie potholes, the trees, water retention type projects, route projects, resilient agricultural landscapes are similar but a little bit of a larger scope. We're looking at grassland projects like improving your pasture management systems, retention projects as well, and we're looking at doing some more tree funding through them currently. And then the Prairie Watershed Climate Program focuses on three best management practices to reduce greenhouse gas emissions and improve soil health. So those are nitrogen management projects, cover cropping, and rotational grazing.
1: Now, do you have a favorite program yourself, Andrea? And if so, can you tell us a little bit more?
23: So my favorite program is related to the prairie potholes. So we have a program called our Shallow Wetlands Incentive Program, and that is specifically protecting Class 1 and 2 wetlands, which are those prairie potholes. They're temporary. They exist for a few days to a few weeks in the spring or after a big rain. But after that, you're usually able to farm them. So with this program, you're not giving up land. You are still able to farm that per usual. And by maintaining those areas, you reduce peak flow, you reduce erosion and flow speed, you're keeping more nutrients on your field, and you're also protecting a really important part of the ecosystem. So you keep water for habitat, migratory birds, usually nest closer to these areas, and it's also our easiest program to apply for. I typically find between 8 and 10 acres of shallow wetlands on a quarter section.
1: Now, Samantha, you did touch on the fact, and I think it's pretty well known, that the district itself is pretty different from east to west. So maybe just touch on specifically what you meant by that.
5: We actually have two watersheds within the Pembina Valley Watershed District. There's the Pembina River Watershed and the Plum Marais Watershed. So in the west, that would be the Pembina. That's typically a little hillier, variable land use, and we have a lot more cattle. That would be more of our prairie pothole region.
23: In the east, in the Plum Marais, tends to be lower elevation after that escarpment, higher land values, also a little bit more prone to flooding. So the topography is quite different.
1: Now, after the significant blow dirt situation we had earlier this year across much of agro-southern Manitoba, shelter belts have certainly been top of mind once again. Just tell us a little bit about the program you mentioned there, Sam.
23: So for erosion control, we've got a couple of options. So wind erosion often can be slowed down by shelter belts. So we've got tree planting projects. We also have cover crop project funding. So if you're keeping a rooted plant in the ground over fall and winter, we can offer funding for that type of project.
1: What about applying for these programs, Andrea? What does that look like?
4: It's very simple for all of them. You just need to start by reaching out to one of us. So as Sam kind of discussed earlier, if you are east of Manitou, you'd want to reach out to Dean. If you're west of Manitou, you'd want to reach out to me. There is an application as well for the Prairie Watershed Climate Program on our website. So you can download that application and then send it right to Jody Arbuckle, our PWCP coordinator. But after you reach out and let us know what you're thinking about, then we would put together a proposal for you. And we have a board for funding approval for all of our projects. So I would take it to them for approval. And then after that, there's an agreement. So it's kind of three easy steps.
1: Anything else you'd like to add, Samantha?
23: Just that watershed health is important, not just to our watershed district and our watershed district residents, but beyond our boundaries. The Red River will flow up into Lake Winnipeg, so we do a lot of work with the Red River Basin Commission as well as the Lake Winnipeg Foundation. What we do helps benefit the greater system as we do projects upstream. It benefits downstream.
1: And how do we get in touch with you, Andrea, regarding programming information?
4: Yeah, so all of this is on our website, which is pvwd.ca. It'll have a little bit of information about all of our programs, and it'll also have all of our contact information.
1: Andrea Renwick and Samantha Leach joining us today from Pembina Valley Watershed District for another episode of Ripple Effect right here on CFAM Radio 950. 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

0: Green Day with Miranda Lambert and Ordinary World on this Tuesday morning show. It is September 8th, and good morning, Zach. You were just sharing with me you did all the things over the weekend, and I'm just happy that you're still standing.
1: Pretty laborious weekend between renovating a gym for 2 days and our sewer backing up. We had all kinds. We had a good variety pack this weekend of socializing and work and all kinds.
0: And you still come in with a smile on
1: and
0: your
1: face.
0: We're
1: still here.
0: What a guy.
1: And I still bike to work this morning.
0: Well, back to school week is here. That means school supplies filling backpacks this week as kiddos head back to class, Zach. So today's Did You Know is all about the iconic maker of pens, none other than Bic.
1: Ah, the vanilla ice cream of pens.
0: Yeah, very much so.
1: Perfect.
0: True or false, Zach? Bic is a French manufacturer headquartered in Cliché, Haute-de-Seine.
1: Yes, go true.
0: Why not?
1: That
0: it
1: sounds,
0: is a French company.
1: That sounds great.
0: Yeah, their actual full name is a French-filled name. Bic is the shortened version.
1: Got it.
0: Which I did not know.
1: No, I had no idea.
0: So Bic purchased the rights to the patent for the ballpoint pen from its for its first product.
1: Okay.
0: What year did Bic release its first ballpoint pen?
1: Okay.
0: 1930, 1940, and 1950. Those are your options.
1: It's way older than I thought already.
0: It is a little older.
1: I mean, yeah, pens been around for a long time, I guess.
0: They have been. Fountain pens, obviously, really long. But ballpoint pens?
1: Yeah.
0: Maybe not as long?
1: I feel like that's a hint. Let's go 50.
0: You just pulled an Eva. Yes, 1950 is the year they first came out.
1: Okay.
0: Last question. The original style of ballpoint pen, Bic still makes it today, and it's still its most successful. That's the iconic clear tube pen with the colored cap.
1: Yep.
0: That pen has a product name. Okay. What is that product name? Is it Crystal, The Window, or Clear?
1: Crystal.
0: It is Crystal.
1: Nice.
0: Fancy spell, C-R-I-S-T-A-L.
1: I feel like I've seen that somewhere. I don't know. That's somewhere like very deep in a back filing cabinet in my brain somewhere.
0: I think it is on some packaging of Bic pens where it says Bic Crystal pens.
1: Yeah.
0: But by far still their most popular and most sold product. Just the regular old Bic Crystal pens.
1: Good for them.
0: Back to school is this week, I suspect. Did You Know will be filled with those kinds of questions. And now we know as we head toward 8.
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0: I'm Chris Sumner. Good morning, and this is CFAM or Radio 950. You're listening right now through the stream on our Pembina Valley online app. A big thank you to our rain watchers being on the reporting of what's in their gauges this morning. A few of the totals, Dick and Woodmore, 31 millimeters or about 1.2 inches. Alexis and Gretna had about half an inch. Altona, 11 millimeters. Donna Lee and Plum Cooley, about 4/10 of an inch. Andy in Rhineland had 9.2 millimeters. Shelley in Morden, 12th in Park Hill, 8.4 millimeters. South of Winkler, around 8.2. And then Allen in Morden, different location in the city, had about 3/10 of an inch. Morris, around 6 millimeters. We are looking at a mix of sun and cloud today and getting windy out of the west closer to the noon hour. Gusts potentially up to 70 kilometers per hour as we head toward a high of 21 degrees, which is pretty much seasonal for this point in September. Well, Val Giesbrecht has been driving a school bus in the Pembina Valley for over 15 years. 15 years of ferrying kids to and from school in wintry conditions, getting them home safely at the end of the day. It's a job she says she loves doing, and with back to school in full swing now, she says she is ready to go once again.
5: Oh my goodness, everything. Always like to drive, being on a road, being with the kids, seeing growing them, seeing achieving them their goals. Even after so many years, we bump to each other on the street or in a store with my kids. I always call them my kids. If they recognize me first with a smile and a fist bump, we always have our tradition to greet each other with a fist bump every morning. Now I know my kids pretty well, and I know who I can put back and who I put in front. In the first week, it's always we decide. They can ask me if they can change this season. If you know them well and they know you, they don't know where not to press the button.
0: So how does Val get these new students, perhaps first-time bus riders, ready for the school year?
5: Doing bus visitations of each family to greeting them and to let them know, if it's a new kid, hi, I'm your new school bus driver, and paying them the schedule for the next year and telling them where the stop will be.
0: Bus driver Val Giesbrecht, who also told us even the small things she does, while particularly how she interacts with students, can impact those kiddos' lives. So she always keeps that in mind. It is back to school week. Many students in our area heading back tomorrow, and then the balance going back on Thursday. CFAM 8 o'clock news with Alexander Peters on the way.
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0: It's Tuesday, September 8th, and after a damp end to a Labor Day long weekend yesterday, I'm happy to share with you, drier and sunnier conditions are on the way for much of this back-to-school week, but potentially not all. I'll go in-depth into the forecast in 10 minutes. Right now to the newsroom, it's 8 o'clock.
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10: Welcome to Tuesday. I'm Alexander Peters. Morden's new police board chair says cyber awareness, proactive education, and support for police staff are among the priorities he wants to explore in the role. Opayemi Shokunbi says the board will be working within the current strategic plan, but he wants to review whether emerging technology and community needs require adjustments within that time frame. He says education for young people is especially important as technology continues to shape public safety.
11: I've heard that education is strong in terms of educating the populace, but I really think that we'll be looking at other opportunity, especially when it comes to cyber awareness for young people, to ensure that we are proactive with equipping them with the technology that will shape their tomorrow.
10: Shokunbi also says keeping police members motivated and engaged will be important because a supporting team is better positioned to serve the community. And for some local students, the challenges they face at school go beyond having the right pencils or binders. Ward says Garden Valley School Division is also seeing the effects of food insecurity, and schools are working to make sure students have access to food during the day.
12: We know from our own statistics in terms of our surveys that approximately 20% of our students do report that food security is an issue in the home. This is a completely anonymous survey. Again, it's stigma-free. That's what our kids are telling us, right? So 1 in 5 are showing up, and food security is an issue at home, where at least once a week they felt that food wasn't there, it wasn't enough to pack a healthy lunch.
10: Ward says the division's nutrition efforts are part of a larger push to support students who may be dealing with financial pressure at home. The Pack a Backpack Drive gives people in the community a simple, tangible way to help local students as the new school year gets underway. And organizers of a long-running Emerson golf tournament say community support continues to keep the event alive. The 26th Butterfly Golf Tournament takes place September 13th in September of local palliative care in the Emerson and Morris areas. Organizer Holly Rafferty says businesses and residents have continued to step up.
13: I just am flabbergasted year after year the support we get from businesses and people around these communities. One year I listed all that had been involved over only 10 years or something, but it was 95 businesses. When you think of that, that involves a whole lot of people.
10: And golfers can register individually in pairs or as a foursome. Find the full registration details for the Butterfly Golf Tournament in support of palliative care on your Pembina Valley online app. And while you're there, be sure to subscribe to the daily newsletter to receive it directly into your inbox.
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10: Looking at a mix of sun and cloud today, 70-kilometer winds working our way up to a high of 21 degrees. Tonight, mainly cloudy, 30% chance of showers, winds dying down, a low of 14. Wednesday, cloudy, 30% chance of showers, high of 21. Thursday, sunny, high of 26. Currently in Pilot Mound, it is 16 degrees, 18 degrees in Carmen. In Morton-Winkler, it is 19 degrees, and in Altona, it is 21 degrees. Winds are coming in from the west and southwest at 10 kilometers per hour with a relative humidity of 84%. 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

0: Paul Simon with St. Judy's Comet on Tuesday's morning show. It is September 8th, and good morning. We're looking at a mix of sun and cloud today across much of southern Manitoba. Windy conditions developing closer to the lunch hour, possibly westerly gusts up to 70 kilometers per hour or higher in some locations. Highs today between 18 and 23, warmest conditions in the southeast, and cooling as you make your way toward the Saskatchewan border. Well, a wet end to the weekend should give away to drier and sunnier conditions this week. And after yesterday's upper-level low brought another round of showers and thunderstorms to the region, there is the possibility we could see some wraparound shower activity from that system as it continues to move out of the region. Specifically, chances of showers tonight into early Wednesday morning. Again, those gusty westerly winds developing later today. And that's as the pressure gradient tightens around the center of the low. So that's the difference in pressure between the center and the outer edges of it. So those strong winds are expected to last late into the evening before dying off overnight. Now, looking ahead to back to school week, surface high pressure will clear things out Wednesday afternoon through Friday, with the return of upper level ridging on Thursday, allowing a quick shot of warmer and humid conditions. We have a large upper level low is expected to progress across the northern prairies later this week, along with a surface low tracking across the Dakotas. The combination of those two systems may bring shower chances back to the region to start the weekend, specifically Friday night and Saturday. Also, as the cold front swings through off that upper level low, winds will shift northerly and we'll see temperatures slide from the low to mid 20s we've had to start September to potentially the mid teens for Saturday and upper teens for Sunday. Averages right now 20 degrees daytime and 7 degrees overnight. We'll take a look at your back to school and work week forecast in 10 minutes. Music also on the way from Gord Bamford, Julian Austin, and the Rankin family.
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0: our general area and school divisions going back Wednesday or Thursday. And as we get set for back to school, let's have a look at rain watchers from yesterday one last time. Dick and Woodmore had 1.2 inches yesterday, or 31 millimeters. Alexis in Gretna, about half an inch. Altona, 11 millimeters. Donna Lee in Plum Coulee, just shy of 4/10 of an inch. Andy in Rhineland had 9.2 millimeters. Shelley in Morden had 8.4. South of Winkler, 8.2. And Art in Rosenfeld also had 8.4 millimeters. Allen, also in city limits within Morden, was around 3/10 of an inch. The entire rain watchers list, as well as my thoughts on back to school week weather wise, waiting for you right now at PeminaValleyOnline.com. We are looking at a partly sunny day today and windy by the time the lunch hour arrives, westerly gusting to 70 clicks and a high of 21. Mainly cloudy tonight, small chance overnight showers, still windy from the west this evening, low 14. Wednesday, small chance morning showers and a cloudy start to the day with a mix of sun and cloud in the afternoon, high 21. Thursday, sunny 26, Friday, sunny and a high of 24. 20 degrees this hour in Altona, Gretna, and Winnipeg. 19 in Winkler and Morden. Carmen, 18. Pilot Mound, 15. Wind from the south at 10. And the relative humidity is 89%. Stream us on the Pembina Valley online app and stay weather ready with the CDK Electric weather page.
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5: Coming into his first year as a head coach for the U18 AAA Pembina Valley Female Hawks, Chris Lang says there's definitely a buzz as the new season approaches.
6: Oh, I'm super excited. When the leaves change and school starts, it's definitely hockey time.
5: Lang says that they've had a few practices already, and he's really looking forward to an open line of communication with the group, and believes that the returnees will have a bit of a chip on their shoulder after last season. Read more on PeminaValleyOnline.com. In the Manitoba Junior Hockey League preseason, Verdun stormed back to defeat the Weyburn Red Wings of the SJHL 5-3. In American Association Baseball, the Winnipeg Gold Eyes closed out the regular season with a 5-1 loss to Kansas City. In Major League Baseball, the Toronto Blue Jays lost in the bottom of the ninth after storming back from down 4 runs to lose to the Athletics 6-5. I'm Dave Anthony.
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0: arm for Eden Healthcare Services, which provides programming and services to a wide swath of southern Manitoba, out of Winkler, Steinbach, and Winnipeg, holding its 24th annual Head for the Hills bicycling fundraiser this coming Saturday. The founder of the event, James Friesen, will join us in 10 minutes to share some of the history. Right now to the newsroom. It's 8:30.
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2: Good morning. Welcome to Tuesday. I'm Alexander Peters, and Morden's new police chair says his background in technology, governance, risk, and compliance will help guide the board as it supports community safety. Opayembi Shokunbi is a technology entrepreneur and cybersecurity specialist who moved to Morden with his family after first visiting the community in 2023. He says the police board role appealed to him because it sits at the center of structure, oversight, and public safety.
3: Given the fact that security and policing needs to be proactive and not reactive, I see a potential opportunity to add value to the society and the community, to bring my expertise to bear to help ensure that Morden can sit as one of the top community in Canada.
2: Shokunbi says he hopes to bring a risk-based approach to the role, including identifying priorities, assessing needs, and working within available resources. Counselor Sheldon Friesen says Shokunbi's preparation and professional background stood out during the interview process. And the first half of the year brought another strong stretch of building activity for the RPGA Planning District. General Manager Lucy Maynard says permit numbers were healthy through the first 6 months and slightly ahead of where they were at this point last year.
4: We had another healthy 6 months of the year, very similar to last year, I would say. We had 93 applications. Of that, that created 81 doors, like new residential units. So that's duplexes, single families, multi-units. So it goes by the number of doors. And then 7 new businesses.
2: In terms of value, the district recorded $41 million in permits, with $18 million in Altona and $22 million in Rhineland. And the 27th annual Ride-A-Thon at Pembina Valley Bible Camp is happening September 12th and 13th. The weekend includes a trail ride on Saturday, followed by an outdoor church service with Gymkhana events on Sunday. Geraldyn Peters says people can support the horse program even if they do not ride.
5: So really anybody can fundraise for it. You don't have to ride to be able to fundraise for the grand prize.
6: Okay.
5: But it's happening for Saturday and Sunday this year, so that is September 12th and 13th.
2: Participants must register by September 9th. Get the news of the day conveniently delivered to your email inbox and subscribe to the Daily News on Pembina Valley Online.
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2: Looking at a mix of sun and cloud today, 70 kilometer winds working away up to a high of 21 degrees. Tonight, mainly cloudy, 30% chance of showers, winds dying down, a low of 14. Wednesday, cloudy, 30% chance of showers, high of 21. Thursday, sunny, high of 26. Currently in Pilot Mound, it is 16 degrees, 18 degrees in Carmen. In Morden Winkler, it is 19 degrees. And in Altona, it is 21 degrees. Winds are coming in from the west and southwest at 10 kilometers per hour with a relative humidity of 84%. See what's coming your way and check the live radar and your 7-day CDK electric forecast on the Pembina Valley online app.
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0: That's music from Canadian singer-songwriter Nicki Yanofsky and I Believe. It's Tuesday, September 8th. Back to school week is here. Many kiddos heading back to class tomorrow and Thursday. Lots of back to school on the morning show later this week. We're looking at a mix of sun and cloud today across much of southern Manitoba. Gusty westerly winds, 70 kilometers per hour or more by the time lunch hour rolls around. Highs today between 18 and 23 with the coolest temperatures near the Saskatchewan border. Well, the 24th annual Head for the Hills Cycling Fundraiser hosted by Eden Foundation, the fundraising arm of Eden Healthcare Services. It's happening this coming Saturday, September 12th. The money raised supports the work of Eden Healthcare Services and its programs, which are served out of offices in Winkler, Steinbeck, and Winnipeg. Now, Head for the Hills founder James Friesen joined Jamie Giesbrecht in studio to look back at how it began nearly a quarter century ago.
1: At that time, we had a charity golf event that had, it was one of the early ones in the area, did very well, and it was starting to lose its shine, it seemed. And maybe it's because I'm not really a golfer. I got to be careful who I say this to.
2: Right? Yeah.
3: Yeah.
1: But anyway, we phased that into, I thought, you know, there needs to be something else. And because I'm a cyclist, I had connections to the cycling community. It's just, I thought, a good way to raise funds. And it has ended up being that.
3: Yeah. And the cycling community, I mean, wow. People really come together for good causes and just for the joy of it, it seems.
1: Yeah. No, there's such good energy. Like Tyson says, you know, when you get to the event, you know, people start coming up. There's cars and trucks and trailers full of bicycles. And the vibe is good. And I found out, too, you know, like initially when you're organizing the event, it took a while to get the thing going. Once I was able to release myself from, you know, some of the tasks of the morning and ride along with people, I would start asking, you know, where are you from? What do you do? You know, why are you here? And invariably, there was a connection to mental health. So either the person themselves, a family member, a friend or whatever, that was the reason they came out. That was sort of the quiet reason they came out to ride.
3: Right.
1: So now, that motivated me very, very much. Yeah.
3: Yeah, I believe that. It's very impactful to see, and also interesting to see the connection between Eden and the mental health care services Eden provides and Hutterite colonies. There's a significant Hutterite presence at Head for the Hills. That's no secret. If you go, and even if you look at the pictures, there's the Hutterite women in the dresses riding bikes, the men in the suspenders. Was that from the very beginning, James?
1: Not at all. No, in fact, you know, that was a surprise that just came along. And it's caused me to kind of check my own perception of how we see people, right? Because, you know, of course, Hutterite, a lot of individuals will dress distinctly and so on. They live in colonies, and they're among us all the time, right? I grew up with connections that way. But it was not really a personal connection at first. It was somehow they found us and thought, you know, Eden does important work. And, you know, one of the people there, Jonathan Kleinsosser, you know, he's one of the elders. He shows up every year. I remember having a conversation with him. And what motivated him was, you know, seeing the youth of his colony, the energy, you know, kids put out. And an event like this, this event particularly, that really was for him exactly what he as an elder saw youth needs, you know, a healthy place to get together. Cycling is just a good way to celebrate that.
0: And there's still lots of time to register for Eden Foundation's Head for the Hills, set for Saturday along its usual course that winds through some rural roads and trails south of Morden. The event attracts local riders as well as those from further out, so why not join in? 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Temperatures across Canada, 12 this morning in Victoria, 13 in Vancouver, and 9 in Prince George, 11 in Edmonton and Regina, 10 degrees in Calgary, showers in Saskatoon, and 13. Mainly sunny in Winnipeg, 20 degrees, 18 in Thunder Bay, 20 this morning in Toronto, 16 in Ottawa, Fredericton, and Quebec City, 18 in Montreal. Showers and 15 in Halifax, 14 in Charlottetown, partly cloudy, and 16 in St. John's. In Canada's north, Whitehorse 10 degrees, sunny and 6 in Yellowknife, partly cloudy and 5 in Iqaluit. That's a look at temperatures across Canada. Your back-to-school forecast coming up.
2: 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The Roland Open Scramble has been scheduled for September 12th with shotgun starts at 8 and 1 o'clock. 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A Parkinson's Super Walk is planned for Sunday, September 13th. It will be held at Morton Park and begins at 10 a.m. CFAM Radio 950, connecting you. 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
0: 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I'll be on location first thing Wednesday morning at 9 a.m. and hope to see you there. Partly sunny day today, windy out of the west, gusting to 70 by the time the noon hour shows up, high 21 degrees, mainly cloudy tonight, small chance of showers overnight, still windy out of the west, and a low of 14. Cloudy on Wednesday morning with a small chance of early morning showers, partly sunny later in the day. Wind northwest 20, gusting to 40 and a high of 21. Thursday sunny, high 26 degrees. It's 20 this morning in Gretna, Altona, and Winnipeg, 19 in Morden and Winkler, 18 degrees in Carmen, Pilot Mound 15. Wind from the south at 10, and the relative humidity is 82%. Planning your day? Get the latest local forecast with CDK Electric on the Pembina Valley online app.
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0: Coming back from Labor Day long weekend, time to open up our anniversary album on Tuesday's morning show. For September 8th, we say happy anniversary to Tim and Tricia Koop. Also happy 63rd anniversary to Lynn and Linda West. Our special song this morning for the couple celebrating from Celine Dion, The Color of My Love.

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2: This is Compass Point. Hi, I'm Pete Smith. The book of Acts mentions four men who trembled. Acts 7, Moses trembled at the majesty of God. In Acts 9, Saul trembled at the glory of the risen Christ. In Acts 16, the Philippian jailer trembled at the fear of death. Finally, note what it says about Felix in Acts 24:25. Now as Paul reasoned of righteousness, self-control, and the judgment to come, Felix trembled, or was afraid, and answered, "Go away for now. When I have a convenient time, I will call for you." Sadly, though Felix trembled at the thought of judgment to come, he didn't heed God's warning and turn to the Saviour as his deliverer. If he had trusted Christ, he could have said with Paul, "There is therefore now no condemnation to them which are in Christ Jesus."
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6: Good morning, I'm Alexander Peters. DynaCare laboratory technicians and technologists are walking picket lines in Manitoba. Their union says 350 workers went on strike this morning after months of bargaining, mediation, and conciliation. Shared Health says more than 60 public lab sites remain available, although patients should expect some delays. Manitobans are being asked not to visit emergency or urgent care solely for blood work unless directed by a doctor. Getting kids ready for a new school year can put a real strain on family budgets. Dan Ward, superintendent for Garden Valley School Division, says that's something schools see every year as September approaches.
7: When you look at, you know, spending across our region, but even across our province, I believe the average right now is around $600 per family. And that does sometimes include things like shoes or even some technology that kids might need in the older grades. But, you know, even in the younger grades, it's not uncommon $200-$300 that the parents are shelling out for supplies, and that puts definitely a stretch on the budget.
6: Ward says the Pack a Backpack school supply drive is one way the community can help take some of the pressure off families. The drive is happening September 9th and 10th at Superstore in Winkler, with donations split between Garden Valley and Western school divisions. And with harvest underway and fall field work soon to follow, the Pembina Valley Watershed District is encouraging landowners to consider applying for a prairie pothole funding program it offers. GROW program coordinator Andrea Renwick says the Shallow Wetlands Incentive Program is their easiest program to apply for.
8: That is specifically protecting Class 1 and 2 wetlands, which are those prairie potholes. So with this program, you're not giving up land. You are still able to farm that per usual. And by maintaining those areas, you reduce peak flow, you reduce erosion and flow speed, you're keeping more nutrients on your field, and you're also protecting a really important part of the ecosystem.
6: Renwick says on average, she finds between 8 and 10 acres of shallow wetlands on a quarter section. And golfers will tee off in Emerson on September 13th in support of local palliative care. The Butterfly Golf Tournament is returning for its 26th year, the Emerson Golf Course. Organizer Holly Rafferty says the event is bringing people together while supporting palliative care.
9: It is really about lots of fun. People come out just to support palliative care. We have a gentleman coming from St. Anne. He called me up the other day and said, yes, I'll be there, and I hope I can get the rest of my family. But he's been coming since 2003, at least. That sort of thing just kind of keeps us going.
6: And you can register for the 26th annual Butterfly Golf Tournament today on your Pembina Valley online app. And while you're there, be sure to subscribe to the daily newsletter to receive it directly into your inbox.
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6: Looking at a mix of sun and cloud today, 70 kilometer winds working our way up to a high of 21 degrees. Tonight, mainly cloudy, 30% chance of showers, winds dying down, a low of 14. Wednesday, cloudy, 30% chance of showers, high of 21. Thursday, sunny, high of 26. Currently in Pilot Mound, it is 16 degrees, 18 degrees in Carmen. In Martin Winkler, it is 19 degrees. And in Altona, it is 21 degrees. Winds are coming in from the west and southwest at 10 kilometers per hour with a relative humidity of 84%. See what's coming your way and check the live radar and your 7-day CDK electric forecast on the Pembina Valley online app.
5: It's Tuesday, September 8th. Time for this morning's funeral announcements. Elise Epp, Nee Dick, 93 of Carmen, formerly of Elm Creek, passed away Tuesday, September 1st in Carmen. She is survived by two sisters, one brother, and their families. She was predeceased by her husband, Victor, and two sisters. The funeral service for Elise Epp, Nee Dick, will be held tomorrow, 2 p.m. at Springsteen Mennonite Church, Springsteen, with burial at Springsteen Mennonite Cemetery. 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Erdman Ed Clausen, 86 of Winkler, passed away Friday, September 4th at Salem Home. He is survived by his wife, Kate, one daughter, two sons, and their families. A memorial service for Erdman Ed Clausen will be held Thursday, 2 p.m. at Winkler Mennonite Church, with burial prior to the service at 12:30 p.m. Viewing will be at Weeb Funeral Home, Winkler, tomorrow from 7 to 9 p.m. Donations may be made to the Heart and Stroke Foundation. 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

0: Rick Foster, Precious Lord, Take My Hand. Well, for those of you who joined Harold Giesbrecht Saturday night for Heart of the South, you had the opportunity to call in and win tickets to see Alinda Randall in concert September 18th at Calvary Temple in Winnipeg. And Harold, you're joining us now with the winners of those tickets.
1: Absolutely. So congratulations are in order for Ronald Bankshaw from Winnipeg joining us, entering last weekend, as well as Len Giesbrecht from Winkler entering the giveaway as well. So round one winners were Ronald Bankshaw and Len Giesbrecht.
0: And the reason Harold is referring to it as round one is he will have more tickets to give away this coming Saturday night during Heart of the South to see Alinda Randall in concert September 18th at Calvary Temple. Harold will be back later this week to tell us more about when during Heart of the South you may be able to catch that cue to call and the question he will be asking.
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0: 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I'll be on location first thing Wednesday morning at 9 a.m. and hope to see you there. Partly sunny day today, windy out of the west, gusting to 70 by the time the noon hour shows up, high 21 degrees, mainly cloudy tonight, small chance of showers overnight, still windy out of the west, and a low of 14. Cloudy on Wednesday morning with a small chance of early morning showers, partly sunny later in the day. Wind northwest 20, gusting to 40 and a high of 21. Thursday sunny, high 26 degrees. It's 20 this morning in Gretna, Altona, and Winnipeg, 19 in Morden and Winkler, 18 degrees in Carmen, Pilot Mound 15. Wind from the south at 10, and the relative humidity is 82%. Planning your day? Get the latest local forecast with CDK Electric on the Pembina Valley online app.

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2: Looking at a mix of sun and cloud today with some strong winds as we work our way up to a high of 21 degrees. I'm Alexander Peters, and Morden's new police board chair says he wants to see the board as an open, engaging place where public input helps shape the future of policing in the community. Opayemi Shokunbi says board meetings are open to the public, and he hopes residents will bring their opinions, questions, and ideas forward. He says the work of community safety should not be based only on assumptions or formal policy language, but on collective input.
3: We would love to be an engaging board where we want to hear everyone's voice. We want everyone to participate. We want people to bring their opinion. We want people to speak up. We want people to help us shape the future together with them. I want to solve it as, you know, a collective, a joint effort to see exactly the future we are building.
2: Shokunbi says the board's role includes working with the city, police leadership, and residents to build a safe community together. Councillor Sheldon Friesen says the board must remain transparent and accountable while balancing safety needs with financial responsibilities. And development across the RPGA planning district remains steady, with Altona and Plum Coulee among the areas seeing notable permit activity. General Manager Lucy Maynard says Altona led the way through the first half of the year, followed by the rural area of Rhineland and Plum Coulee.
4: Altona had 39 permits, and Rhineland, the rural area, comes in with 20, and then Plum Coulee at 16, and then all the other little communities within Rhineland.
2: She added,
4: for Altona, Tallgrass Lane, we're seeing infill there, and then on Fifth Avenue, there was some infill happening there. I think we will start seeing an increase in permits coming up for like Millennium Drive and Parkland area, because the town had just finished doing all of that infrastructure work. And then for Rhineland, most of it's been in Plum Coulee. That's pretty steady. I want to say all of the lots are sold, not all built on just yet, but a lot of the people were taking permits.
2: By the end of August, RPGA had issued 128 permits compared to 114 during the same period last year. Maynard says that shows development has stayed steady heading into the fall. And the Pembina Valley Bible Camp Ride-A-Thon will feature fast-paced horse games on Sunday. The gymkhana will include barrel racing, pole events, egg and spoon races, and flag races. Geraldine Peters says the events are designed for experienced riders.
5: It is like fun, fast games on horses. So most people would come up with first would be barrels, poles, but it's like egg and spoon. So you have to like ride with an egg on a spoon and not drop it, or, you know, picking up like a flag race where you got to pick up a flag from one barrel to another. So it's all timed events.
2: The Ride-A-Thon takes place September 12th and 13th at Pembina Valley Bible Camp. There's a lot happening in our community, and you won't miss anything when you subscribe to the daily newsletter on Pembina Valley Online.
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2: Looking at a mix of sun and cloud today, 70-kilometer winds working our way up to a high of 21 degrees. Tonight, mainly cloudy, 30% chance of showers. Winds dying down, a low of 14. Wednesday, cloudy, 30% chance of showers, high of 21. Thursday, sunny, high of 26.
9: Currently in Pilot Mound, it is 16 degrees, 19 degrees in Morden, Winkler, and Carmen, and in Altona, it is 20 degrees. Winds are coming in from the south at 15 kilometers per hour with a relative humidity of 86%.
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15: Harvest is a good time to pay attention to what's been happening in your field throughout the growing season. Identifying potential herbicide-resistant weed issues is important. Crop Extension intern Roy Smolenbach says collecting quality samples is an important first step when testing weeds for herbicide resistance.
16: These weed seeds need to be collected at maturity and before a desiccant is applied to the crop. Avoid green or diseased seeds, as they will not germinate properly in the lab and may hinder the diagnosis. Methods of collecting seeds can be from either hand collection, small vacuum for wind dispersed seeds, a sweep net for wild oats, or using a seed bag by placing a kochia plant in it and beating the bag on the ground to release the seeds. The lab requires a minimum of 2,000 seeds for each herbicide group tested. For wild oats, this amount is one large coffee can. And for smaller seeds, such as wild mustard, this amount is one small hot chocolate canful.
15: For Golden West, I'm Glendalee Allen-Vossler.

0: John Denver, Fly Away, the Everly Brothers beginning the hour in Bye Bye Love on CFAM or Radio 950. We're expecting a partly sunny day today and very windy by the time the afternoon rolls around. Gusts out of the west up to 70 clicks and a high of 21 degrees. 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
1: When you look at, you know, spending across our region, but even across our province, I believe the average right now is around $600 per family. 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But, you know, even in the younger grades, it's not uncommon $200-$300 that the parents are shelling out for supplies. And that puts definitely a stretch on the budget.
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7: Looking at a mix of sun and cloud today. 70-kilometer winds working our way up to a high of 21 degrees. Tonight, mainly cloudy, 30% chance of showers. Winds dying down, a low of 14. Wednesday, cloudy, 30% chance of showers, high of 21. Thursday, sunny, high of 26. Currently in Pilot Mound, it is 16 degrees, 19 degrees in Morden, Winkler, and Carmen. And in Altona, it is 20 degrees. Winds are coming in from the south at 15 kilometers per hour with a relative humidity of 86%. See what's coming your way and check the live radar and your 7-day CDK electric forecast on the Pembina Valley online app.

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6: Looking at a mix of sun and cloud today, 70-kilometer winds working away up to a high of 21 degrees. Tonight, mainly cloudy, 30% chance of showers. Winds dying down, a low of 14. Wednesday, cloudy, 30% chance of showers, high of 21. Thursday, sunny, high of 26. Currently in Pilot Mound, it is 16 degrees, 19 degrees in Morton, Winkler, and Carmen. And in Altona, it is 20 degrees. Winds are coming in from the south at 15 kilometers per hour with a relative humidity of 86%. See what's coming your way and check the live radar and your 7-day CDK electric forecast on the Pembina Valley online app.

0: Kerry Welke, tonight I Am the Wind. The Beatles before that with Michelle. Well, on tomorrow's morning show, Camilla Lane from the Canadian Center for Child Protection will join us to talk about cautions and things to consider if you choose to post one of those very popular first day of school photos on social media. She joined us today to offer up a couple of general tips and thoughts regarding online safety at the start of the new school year.
1: Beginning of the school year is where they start to make new connections. They start to make new friends. They are potentially on even new applications or platforms on in school themselves as well. So to be familiarizing yourself with all of these things ahead of time as we start the school year, and to familiarize yourself with the trends that are happening now, because as kids are going back to school, that's a point in time where they are no longer, you know, at home with the parents all the time. So this is a good time to familiarize yourself with what they're doing. And then also to have some, you know, ground rules, guidelines. If summer was a time where they had, you know, unlimited access to the internet, maybe this is a time where things are clamping down. Maybe it's time to set some time limits on screen time, things of that nature as well. Would certainly be some things to consider.
0: Much more conversation to come tomorrow during the morning show with the Canadian Center for Child Protection's Camilla Lane. Today's birthday book next.
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0: Let's open up the birthday book for Tuesday, September 8th. Happy birthday to Grace Glover. Happy birthday to Miranda Payette of Altona. Love, Maeve. And happy birthday this morning to Tina Friesen of Winkler. And to all of you also celebrating on this Tuesday as we get back to routine, happy birthday.

0: Tuesday, September 8th, back to school week is here with many kiddos heading back to class tomorrow and the balance on Thursday. That means those yellow school buses will be out and about once again. Val Giesbrecht has been driving a school bus in the Pembina Valley for over 15 years and joined us on the morning show earlier today. Some of that conversation in 10 minutes. Right now, 11 o'clock.
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2: Welcome to Tuesday. I'm Alexander Peters. Having school supplies ready for the first day is important, but the need doesn't disappear once students walk through the doors. Supplies are used up throughout the year, and Garden Valley School Division has to keep finding room in its budget to replace them.
3: We always set money aside for instructional materials, but this fundraiser helps replenish that so that we have more throughout the year. So we have everything ready to go for September, but you know, come Christmas, those supplies start to deplete. These dollars help augment those supplies.
2: Community donations through Pack a Backpack helps give schools more resources to work with as the year goes on. People can drop off new school supplies or cash during the two-day drive at Superstore from 9 a.m. to 6 p.m. both days. And the benefits of the work the Pembina Valley Watershed District is doing extends well beyond its service area, encompassing the Pembina and Plum Moraes River basins. Manager Samantha Leach.
4: Watershed health is important, not just to our watershed district and our watershed district residents, but beyond our boundaries. The Red River will flow up into Lake Winnipeg, so we do a lot of work with the Red River Basin Commission as well as the Lake Winnipeg Foundation. What we do helps benefit the greater system. As we do projects upstream, it benefits downstream.
2: She made the comments for the latest episode of Ripple Effect presented by the Red River Basin Commission, which you can listen to today on the Pembina Valley online app. And the Butterfly Golf Tournament is marking 26 years of community support in Emerson. The September 13th event raises support and awareness for palliative care in the Morris and Emerson area. Organizer Holly Rafferty says some golfers have been coming back for more than two decades.
5: Well, yes, dedicated. They may not be under 80, shooting at under 80, yeah. But they are dedicated to palliative care and having some fun.
2: The day also features putting and chipping contests, a meal, and a raffle. Book your cart today for the Butterfly Golf Tournament at PeminaValleyOnline.com. And a new 2025 Kawasaki Brute Force 450 4x4 Quad is the grand prize for this year's Pembina Valley Bible Camp Ride-A-Thon. The quad was donated by Borderland Power Sports and is currently on display there. Geraldine Peters says,
6: be into the Ride-A-Thon, you want to enter your horse, so you're paying $300 to get in.
7: Right.
6: Or not paying. Fundraising.
7: Right.
6: I mean, you could pay it yourself if you wanted to.
7: Yeah, you could just donate it.
6: And then they have different tiers of fundraising. So we have some generous sponsors from Winkler Morden area that have been given prizes. And so you know, the more you fundraise, there's different tiers that every, you know, $100 you would get into different prize packs.
7: Okay.
6: And then the grand prize, $1,500. So for once you reach $1,500, after that, every $100 gets you a ticket into the quad.
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2: Looking at a mix of sun and cloud today, 70 kilometer winds working our way up to a high of 21 degrees. Tonight, mainly cloudy, 30% chance of showers, winds dying down, a low of 14. Wednesday, cloudy, 30% chance of showers, high of 21. Thursday, sunny, high of 26. Currently in Pilot Mound, it is 16 degrees, 19 degrees in Morden, Winkler, and Carmen. And in Altona, it is 20 degrees. Winds are coming in from the south at 15 kilometers per hour with a relative humidity of 86%. See what's coming your way and check the live radar and your 7-day CDK Electric forecast on the Pembina Valley online app.
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0: Paula Cole, I Don't Want to Wait on CFAM Radio 950. Expecting a partly sunny day today. Windy as well. Gust is 70 clicks closer to the lunch hour. And a high's around 21 degrees, pretty much average for this point in September. Well, Val Giesbrecht has been driving school bus in the Pembina Valley for over 15 years. 15 years of safely ferrying kids to and from in every kind of weather condition you can possibly imagine. It's a job she loves doing. And with back to school in full swing, she is ready to go once again.
1: Oh my goodness, everything. Always like to drive, being on our road, being with the kids, seeing growing them, seeing achieving them their goals. Even after so many years, we bump to each other on the street or in a store with my kids. I always call them my kids. If they recognize me first with a smile and a fist bump, we always have our tradition to greet each other with a fist bump every morning.
0: So how does Val get these new students, perhaps first-time bus riders, ready for the school year?
1: Doing bus visitations of each family to greeting them and to let them know, yeah, if it's a new kid, hi, I'm your new school bus driver, and paying them the schedule for the next year and telling them where the stop will be.
0: And having Val join us this morning was by design, a good reminder for all of us that school buses will be back en route in full force starting tomorrow, and then, of course, for the remainder of the week as we get back to school. So slow down, be aware, and remember, never pass a bus when that stop sign is out.
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7: Looking at a mix of sun and cloud today, 70-kilometer winds working our way up to a high of 21 degrees. Tonight, mainly cloudy, 30% chance of showers, winds dying down, a low of 14. Wednesday, cloudy, 30% chance of showers, high of 21. Thursday, sunny, high of 26. Currently in Pilot Mound, it is 16 degrees, 19 degrees in Morton, Winkler, and Carmen. And in Altona, it is 20 degrees. Winds are coming in from the south at 15 kilometers per hour with a relative humidity of 86%. See what's coming your way and check the live radar and your 7-day CDK Electric forecast on the Pembina Valley online app.

0: Kimberly Dawn, Be My Angel. Before that, Fred Penner, You Are My Sunshine, which we're hoping to see a partly sunny day today across southern Manitoba. Well, if you missed Made in Manitoba this past long weekend, that's okay. You can still go to podcastville.ca right now, search for Made in Manitoba, and listen to the debut of Winnipeg singer-songwriter Chris Wheeler on the program. The songs we shared were the first batch that he's released under his actual name, and they included his first official single, Lost.
1: It came out of the song is really, I want to say it's sort of a cliche. It's a cliche based on a cliche of, oh, I'm lost in your eyes. It's a love song about being lost in your eyes. But I had this idea in my head where you're lost in somebody's eyes, but then you take the idea of being lost and found, and you don't want to be found. It's, you know what, I'm lost, but I'm right where I want to be. And that was the concept of the song.
0: And again, you can still find Chris Wheeler's episode, his first time appearance on Made in Manitoba, at podcastville.ca. And if you didn't catch it in the program, his fiance Carla Benici, also a singer, songwriter, and performer, and we expect will be featuring her on a future Made in Manitoba.
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5: 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I'm going to bring some friends with me, and you don't want to miss it. 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I've got Chris Blue coming, one of the Gaither Homecoming artists, and Laura Bertan of Romania's Got Talent. 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
4: Looking at a mix of sun and cloud today, 70-kilometer winds working our way up to a high of 21 degrees. Tonight, mainly cloudy, 30% chance of showers, winds dying down, a low of 14. Wednesday, cloudy, 30% chance of showers, high of 21. Thursday, sunny, high of 26. Currently in Pilot Mound, it is 16 degrees, 19 degrees in Morden, Winkler, and Carmen. And in Altona, it is 20 degrees. Winds are coming in from the south at 15 kilometers per hour with a relative humidity of 86%. See what's coming your way and check the live radar and your 7-day CDK Electric forecast on the Pembina Valley online app.

0: Joel Feeney and Somewhere. Before that, Russell Lee with Picture and Linda Ronstadt and Aaron Neville, Don't Know Much. Well, as we go in depth into the forecast for back to school week, surface high pressure clearing things out Wednesday afternoon through Friday with the return of upper level ridging on Thursday, allowing for a quick shot of warmer, humid, and above average temperatures. Now, that's the end of that quick shot. A large upper level low is expected to progress across the northern prairies later this week, along with a surface low tracking across the Dakotas. The combination of those two systems may bring shower chances back to start the weekend, especially Friday night and Saturday. Also, as the cold front swings through off that upper level low, winds will shift northerly and we'll see temperatures slide from the low to mid 20s we've had to start September to potentially the mid teens for Saturday and upper teens for Sunday. Averages right now 20 degrees daytime and 7 degrees overnight. If you'd like to see more in-depth on what's to come and our rain watchers, check out the story we have on our app and website this morning. Today's Manitoba Farm Journal in just a moment.
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5: Looking at a mix of sun and cloud today. 70 kilometer winds working our way up to a high of 21 degrees. Tonight, mainly cloudy, 30% chance of showers. Winds dying down, a low of 14. Wednesday, cloudy, 30% chance of showers, high of 21. Thursday, sunny, high of 26.
6: Currently in Pilot Mound, it is 16 degrees, 19 degrees in Morden, Winkler, and Carmen. And in Altona, it is 20 degrees. Winds are coming in from the south at 15 kilometers per hour with a relative humidity of 86%. See what's coming your way and check the live radar and your 7-day CDK electric forecast on the Pembina Valley online app.
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2: I'm Candace Dirksen. Morden's new police board chair says his background in technology, governance, risk, and compliance will help guide the board as it supports community safety. Opayimi Shokunbi is a technology entrepreneur and cybersecurity specialist who moved to Morden with his family after first visiting in 2023. He says the police board role appealed to him because it sits at the center of structure, oversight, and public safety.
3: Given the fact that security and policing needs to be proactive and not reactive, I see a potential opportunity to add value to the society and the community, to bring my expertise to bear to help ensure that Morden can sit as one of the top community in Canada.
2: Shokunbi says he hopes to bring a risk-based approach to the role, including identifying priorities, assessing needs, and working within available resources. Councillor Sheldon Friesen says Shokunbi's preparation and professional background stood out during the interview process. The first half of the year brought another strong stretch of building activity for the RPGA Planning District. General Manager Lucy Maynard says permit numbers were healthy through the first 6 months and slightly ahead of where they were at this point last year.
4: We had another healthy 6 months of the year, very similar to last year, I would say. We had 93 applications. Of that, that created 81 doors, like new residential units. So that's duplexes, single families, multi-units. So it goes by the number of doors. And then 7 new businesses.
2: In terms of value, the district recorded $41 million in permits, with $18 million in Altona and $22 million in Rhineland. And golfers will tee off in Emerson September 13th in support of local palliative care. The Butterfly Golf Tournament is returning for its 26th year at the Emerson Golf Course. Organizer Holly Rafferty says the event is about bringing people together while supporting palliative care.
5: It is really about lots of fun. People come out just to support palliative care. We have a gentleman coming from St. Anne. He called me up the other day and said, yes, I'll be there, and I hope I can get the rest of my family. But he's been coming since 2003, at least. That sort of thing just kind of keeps us going.
2: Registration is $65 and includes golf and a meal. Register for the 26th Annual Butterfly Golf Tournament today on your Pembina Valley online app.
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2: Mainly cloudy skies today. Wind gusting out of the west to 70 kilometers per hour and a high of 21 degrees with a UV index of 6 or high. Tonight, mainly cloudy, slight chance of showers overnight with that gusty west wind diminishing this evening, a low of 14. Wednesday, cloudy, small chance of showers early in the morning, then a mix of sun and cloud, a gusty northwest wind and a high of 21. Sunny skies expected for Thursday with a high of 26 and Friday, sunny, a high of 24. Currently across the region, it's 22 degrees, wind gusting out of the west-southwest and relative humidity at 54%. 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
12: 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Fall equity market seasonal patterns tend to kick in near the end of September, with stocks usually rising for the next six-month period until May, based on the past 20 years of data. This would be on top of the 18% rise we've seen in the global equity index. Of note, the strongest stock sectors year-to-date have been energy, technology, and healthcare, while the weakest areas were consumer goods, real estate, and utilities. This is all in the face of global trade and tariff wars, the U.S.-Iran situation, as well as the ongoing battle between Russia and Ukraine, all of which have caused significant trade and economic disruptions in the process, causing crucial everyday commodities to increase significantly, like diesel surging 2.5 times, wheat 34% higher, and copper up 32% in the past year. Bottom line, with current political conditions around the world, there's likely more uncertainty, volatility, and inflationary pressures ahead. But that hasn't stopped global equity markets yet. 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
18: Taking a look at your market, starting with canola at ICE Futures Canada. The November contract is up $16.10 at $838.60 per ton. The January contract is up $15.50 at $848.20. At the Minneapolis Grain Exchange, hard red spring wheat for December up 7 cents at $7.52 per bushel. March wheat up 6 cents at $7.70. At the Chicago Board of Trade, corn for December down 4 cents at $5.33 per bushel. March corn down 4 cents at $5.48. November soybeans up a cent at $13.11 per bushel. January soybeans up 2 cents at $13.26. Oats for December up 2 cents at $3.71 per bushel. And March oats up half a cent at $3.83. On the livestock markets at the CME, lean hogs for October up $1.60 at $83.90 per hundredweight. December hog contract up $2.25 at $74.73. Live cattle for October up $3.30 at $216.25. And December cattle up $3.53 at $218.25. per hundredweight.
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2: Mainly cloudy skies today. Wind gusting out of the west to 70 kilometers per hour and a high of 21 degrees with a UV index of 6 or high. Tonight, mainly cloudy, slight chance of showers overnight with that gusty west wind diminishing this evening, a low of 14. Wednesday, cloudy, small chance of showers early in the morning, then a mix of sun and cloud, a gusty northwest wind, and a high of 21. Sunny skies expected for Thursday with a high of 26, and Friday, sunny, a high of 24. Currently across the region, it's 22 degrees, wind gusting out of the west-southwest, and relative humidity at 54%. Before you head out the door, check the CDK Electric weather page on the Pembina Valley online app.
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3: Today on the Prairie Ag Wire, we talk about the wind down of programming at AAFC facilities at Lacombe, Nepean, and Quebec. Joining me on the program, Dr. Reynold Bergen, the science director at the Beef Cattle Research Council. And to begin with, set the stage for us as far as BCRC's role or concern.
6: The backstory to all this is that Ag Canada eliminated a bunch of research stations and researchers and staff back in January. And those cuts were not aimed specifically at cattle or forage or beef research, but we were hit a lot harder than the other ag commodities. And so this came as a real big surprise to us, partly because there's no warning, but especially because we'd always been told by Ag Canada that if we wanted to retain research programs and facilities and researchers, we needed to fund them. So we funded the training of a bunch of the researchers that Ag Canada eliminated, and we had really heavily supported the research programs that got cut as well. The big concern for the beef and forage perspective is that Ag Canada eliminated Nipan, Nova Scotia, as well as Lacombe, Alberta. And those were the last two places in Canada where Ag Canada had any kind of cow-calf and grazing and forage management stuff going on at all. And so that's a huge hit. And that's where a lot of the extended grazing research that had been done, which has done a lot to reduce production costs and winter feeding costs for cow-calf producers across the country. And they also do a lot of, you know, on the environmental side, a lot of greenhouse gas and carbon sequestration research, which is really long-term and was just starting to demonstrate some of the environmental benefits that our industry has. And so, you know, a lot of projects ended halfway through and we'll never get the results that we were hoping for. But they also, it wasn't just those two places that got ended. They also eliminated the forage breeding program at Quebec City. It was the epicenter of most of the perennial grass and legume that had been developed in Canada. They were a really productive program, and they were the center of a really effective forage breeding and evaluation network that we had managed to develop between Quebec City and Nipan and Lacombe and Lethbridge and universities in Saskatchewan and Winnipeg. So that network is now in tatters. I guess if I could say a couple more things, I'd say that Lacombe was also the one functioning meat science program in the entire country. You know, they have a federally inspected research abattoir there to work in, and that's where all of Canada's beef grading system had been developed and updated over the years. It was a small but mighty food safety program that had been really instrumental in making sure that Canadian beef is high quality, the quality gets maintained, and that it's safe for consumers, whether they're in Canada or internationally.
3: Now, of course, with the closure of these facilities, the cattle that they use for their research are being sold.
6: They can either be sold as open cows to go to slaughter, or they can be sold as bred cows that a producer would have the option to buy. And so, you know, I guess if we're trying to make lemonade out of lemons here, the good news is that the three herds that were affected, so the Nipan herd and the Lacombe herd, and then also a decent number of Angus and Charlet cows that are related to the Lacombe program at the University of Alberta. Those three herds are getting sold as bred cows. So we've got the Nipan herds getting dispersed, I believe, in October. A herd of purebred Charlet and a herd of purebred Angus that are getting dispersed in Vermilion in December. I think after that, the Lacombe herd is getting sold. I believe that'll be in Lacombe. It's a shame that these herds are getting dispersed, because there's a lot of genetic history, a lot of genetic heritage and data and management information and stuff that goes along with them. So it's a shame those programs are ending, but, you know, the upside is that those herds will be available for sale at a time when all the market signals are telling the beef industry that we need to expand the breeding herd. So there'll be some great, great animals for sale.
3: I've been talking with Dr. Reynold Bergen, the science director at the Beef Cattle Research Council. For Golden West, I'm Glendale Allen Bosler.
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2: Mainly cloudy skies today. Wind gusting out of the west to 70 kilometers per hour and a high of 21 degrees with a UV index of 6 or high. Tonight, mainly cloudy. Slight chance of showers overnight with that gusty west wind diminishing this evening, a low of 14. Wednesday, cloudy. Small chance of showers early in the morning, then a mix of sun and cloud, a gusty

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2: 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In the Manitoba Junior Hockey League preseason, Verdun is at Portage, Niverville visits Selkirk, and Wayway-Sacapo takes on the SJHL's team based in Melville. In Major League Baseball, the Toronto Blue Jays look to bounce back after yesterday's tough loss as they are once again visiting the Athletics. I'm Dave Anthony.
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6: 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The Manitoba Fiber Festival, that is happening September 11th and 12th at Red River Exhibition Park in Winnipeg. 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
9: Taking a look at your market, starting with canola at Ice Futures Canada. The November contract is up $16.10 at $838.60 per ton. The January contract is up $15.50 at $848.20. At the Minneapolis Grain Exchange, hard red spring wheat for December up 7 cents at $7.52 per bushel. March wheat up 6 cents at $7.70. At the Chicago Board of Trade, corn for December down 4 cents at $5.33 per bushel. March corn down 4 cents at $5.48. November soybeans up a cent at $13.11 per bushel. January soybeans up 2 cents at $13.26. Oats for December up 2 cents at $3.71 per bushel, and March oats up half a cent at $3.83. On the livestock markets at the CME, lean hogs for October up $1.60 at 80.

0: $3.90 per hundredweight. December hog contract up $2.25 at $74.73. Live cattle for October up $3.30 at $216.25. And December cattle up $3.53 at $218.25 per hundredweight.
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3: 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The Regional Tariff Response Initiative is designed to help small and medium-sized businesses manage tariff-related pressures, strengthen competitiveness, and develop new markets. Eligible businesses can now apply for up to $3 million in non-repayable funding to help businesses and workers respond to ongoing trade disruptions. Canada's retaliatory counter-tariffs officially took effect today. The new Canadian duties range from 15 to 50% on over $27 billion worth of American products. For Golden West, I'm Glendalee Allen Bossler.
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1: If I Can Dream, Elvis Presley and Celine Dion on this Tuesday afternoon. It is September 8th. My name is Zach Drieger. Great to be back in studio after a long weekend away. Looking forward to spending a few hours with you on this Tuesday afternoon. We will look back at the encore presentation of Made in Manitoba that happened last night with Chris Wheeler, who joined us for the first time Saturday afternoon on Made in Manitoba. We will also look ahead to the short work week to come and back to school week as well. Got lots to share on that topic. News team will keep us current on the latest local headlines and weather, and we got some wonderful music between now and 5 o'clock, so I hope you can stick around for all of it. It is gonna be a great afternoon, so let's get to it.
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9: Mainly cloudy skies today with a west wind gusting to 70 kilometers per hour and a high of 21 degrees, a UV index of 6 or high. Tonight, mainly cloudy, small chance of showers overnight, that gusty west wind diminishing this evening, and a low of 14. Wednesday, cloudy, chance of showers early in the morning, then a mix of sun and cloud, a gusty northwest wind, and a high of 21. Sunshine returning Thursday with a high of 26. Currently across the region, it's 23 degrees. Wind gusting out of the southwest at 52 kilometers per hour and relative humidity at 50%. Manitoba weather changes fast. 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

Peter Katz, when the day is done here on CFAM Radio 950. My name is Zach Drieger, and with Back to School Week in full swing, we chatted with Val Giesbrecht. She's been driving a school bus in the Pembina Valley for over 15 years. It's a job she says she loves doing, and with Back to School in full swing, she says she is ready to go once again.

0: my goodness, everything. Always like to drive, being on the road, being with the kids, seeing growing them, seeing achieving them their goals. Even after so many years, we bump to each other on the street or in a store with my kids. I always call them my kids. If they recognize me first with a smile and a fist bump, we always have our tradition to greet each other with a fist bump every morning. Now I know my kids pretty well, and I know who I can put back and who I put in front. In the first week, it's always we decide. They can ask me if they can change this season. If you know them well and they know you, they don't know where not to press the button.
1: You can see the fun interview that Alexander Peters did with Val Giesbrecht on the bus. They were driving around and chatting. You can see the full video and all the fun they had on the community page right now through your Pembina Valley online app.
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8: Taking a look at the markets, canola, November, $836.70, up $14.20. January, $846.30, up $13.60. Spring wheat, Minneapolis, September, $7.20. Hard red winter wheat, September, $296. Wheat, September, $728, up $12. Corn, September, $510, down $2. Oats, September, $343.50, up $1. Soybeans, September, $1,297.75, up $4. Soybean meal, September, $341.40, down $3.90. Soybean oil, September, $68.78, down 72 cents. Feeder cattle, September, $328.27. Live cattle, October, $216.17. Lean hogs, October, $84.35. The Canadian dollar is 72 cents, and crude oil, West Texas Intermediate, 91.50. For Golden West, I'm Glendale Allen Vossler.
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9: Good afternoon, Zach Drieger, spending some of my Tuesday with you. It is September 8th, and over the weekend, we had Chris Wheeler join us for his debut on Made in Manitoba. First time Saturday at 5.05 p.m., and then he was back for the encore presentation last night. And we will review some of the fun we had with Chris Wheeler on Made in Manitoba in about 20 minutes. But first, it's time for the news. 2 o'clock.
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10: I'm Candace Dirksen. A pair of motorcyclists from Île-de-Chêne were brought to hospital after striking two deer while traveling near Tolstoy on Highway 59. With more on the story, here's Chris Sumner.
11: The incident occurred Saturday night with Morris RCMP responding to the scene. When officers arrived, local firefighters and paramedics were treating the driver, a 55-year-old male, and his 52-year-old female passenger. According to RCMP, both were taken by Stars Air Ambulance to a Winnipeg hospital. The female passenger was in critical but stable condition at last report. The male driver was in stable condition. For Pembina Valley Online, I'm Chris Sumner.
10: The benefits of the work in the Pembina Valley Watershed District is doing extends well beyond its service area, encompassing the Pembina and Plum Marais River basins. Here's manager Samantha Leach.
12: Watershed health is important, not just to our watershed district and our watershed district residents, but beyond our boundaries. The Red River will flow up into Lake Winnipeg, so we do a lot of work with the Red River Basin Commission as well as the Lake Winnipeg Foundation. What we do helps benefit the greater system. 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
10: She made the comments for the latest episode of Ripple Effect, presented by the Red River Basin Commission, which you can listen to today on your Pembina Valley Online app. About 350 DynaCare laboratory workers are on strike across Manitoba. The Manitoba Association of Healthcare Professionals says technicians and technologists walked off the job at 6 a.m. this morning, following a wage dispute. Shared Health says urgent and time-sensitive testing will continue, but some routine testing could face delays. Patients shouldn't delay testing unless their doctor tells them to. And the Butterfly Golf Tournament is marking 26 years of community support in Emerson. The September 13th event raises support and awareness for palliative care in the Morris and Emerson area. Organizer Holly Rafferty says some golfers have been coming back for more than two decades.
13: Well, yes, dedicated. They may not be under 80, shooting at under 80, yeah. But they are dedicated to palliative care and having some fun.
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10: Mainly cloudy skies today with a west wind gusting to 70 kilometers per hour and a high of 21 degrees, a UV index of 6 or high. Tonight, mainly cloudy, slight chance of showers overnight, that gusty west wind diminishing, and a low of 14. Wednesday, cloudy, chance of showers early in the morning, then a mix of sun and cloud and a high of 21. Sunshine returning Thursday with a high of 26, and Friday, sunny skies, a high of 24. Currently across the region, it's 24 degrees, wind gusting out of the west-southwest to 52 kilometers per hour, and relative humidity at 48%. 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

0: That was the first official single released by Chris Wheeler, who joined us for his debut on Made in Manitoba Saturday afternoon, 5:05 p.m. The Winnipeg singer-songwriter joined us as we explored how he came to music a bit later in life and how recently he's begun exploring songwriting with more intentionality. That idea is reflected in the story and the lyrics of that song we just heard, Lost.
1: It came out of the song is really, I want to say it's sort of a cliche. It's a cliche based on a cliche of, oh, I'm lost in your eyes. It's a love song about being lost in your eyes. But I had this idea in my head where you're lost in somebody's eyes, but then you take the idea of being lost and found, and you don't want to be found. It's, you know what, I'm lost, but I'm right where I want to be. And that was the concept of the song. And then I just kind of was sitting there strumming the guitar, and I sort of just this little, this easy little chord progression. And just, I was thinking of the style of like Hey There Delilah or something like that, where it's just the guitar, very simple. And I just started humming and scatting. This is how I write songs. I'll make the music or play the music, and then I just scat. Da da da da. And, so the melody started coming, and then I just sang out, yeah, I'm lost. And then I said, whoa, that's it. I really like that. And then wrote it down. And again, coming back to the hyper-focusing, I just immediately had to record it and then record, mix, and just get the song done. That's what happens. But yeah, it's a love song based on that cliche with the little twist of not wanting to be found.
0: If you want to catch Chris Wheeler's debut of Made in Manitoba, the original and the encore have both come and gone, but no worries, you can catch his full Made in Manitoba program anytime you like at podcastville.ca.
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4: 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Hear that? 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And CFAM Radio 950 thinks they deserve more than applause. 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
6: Mainly cloudy skies today with a west wind gusting to 70 kilometers per hour and a high of 21 degrees, a UV index of 6 or high. Tonight, mainly cloudy, slight chance of showers overnight, that gusty west wind diminishing, and a low of 14. Wednesday, cloudy, chance of showers early in the morning, then a mix of sun and cloud, and a high

0: You light up my life. Kenny Rogers here on CFAM Radio 950. I'm Zach Drieger. And the Neuburgtal Farmers Market keeps on rolling. They start a little bit later in the season, so you still have the rest of September to go find some incredible goodies. Some of the things that they've had at the market this year has been 100% natural handmade skincare products, eggs, of course, the garden produce, herbs, handmade metalworks. Something that I was chatting about with someone the other day is FOSPA baskets, which is all the homemade deliciousness you'd want. Pickles, cheese, crackers, all that great FOSPA food in one awesome basket. 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And so much more. It is always a good time at the Neuburgtal Farmers Market. 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And the next one is coming up this Thursday, starting at 5 p.m. as they do every week. 5 to 7 p.m., 5013 Road 1 West in Neuburgtal. 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

0: My girl Donnie Parentow on this Tuesday afternoon. It is September 8th, and earlier today on the morning show, with back-to-school week in full swing, our resident CMOS-accredited weathercaster Chris Sumner gave us the inside scoop in the weather department.
1: Now, looking ahead to back-to-school week, surface high pressure will clear things out Wednesday afternoon through Friday, with the return of upper-level ridging on Thursday, allowing a quick shot of warmer and humid conditions. We have a large upper-level low is expected to progress across the northern prairies later this week, along with a surface low tracking across the Dakotas. The combination of those two systems may bring shower chances back to the region to start the weekend, specifically Friday night and Saturday. Also, as the cold front swings through off that upper-level low, winds will shift northerly, and we'll see temperatures slide from the low to mid-20s we've had to start September to potentially the mid-teens for Saturday and upper teens for Sunday. Averages right now 20 degrees daytime and 7 degrees overnight.
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5: Mainly cloudy skies today with a west wind gusting to 70 kilometers per hour and a high of 21 degrees, a UV index of 6 or high. Tonight, mainly cloudy, slight chance of showers overnight, that gusty west wind diminishing, and a low of 14. Wednesday, cloudy, chance of showers early in the morning, then a mix of sun and cloud and a high of 21. Sunshine returning Thursday with a high of 26, and Friday, sunny skies, a high of 24. Currently across the region, it's 24 degrees, wind gusting out of the west-southwest to 52 kilometers per hour, and relative humidity at 48%. Stream us on the Pembina Valley Online app and stay weather ready with the CDK Electric weather page.
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1: God is searching for certain kinds of people. Hello, I'm Chuck Swindoll. God is not looking for those who make a good impression or for those who have a way with words. No, not those people. 2 Chronicles 16:9 tells us, "For the eyes of the Lord move to and fro throughout the earth, that he may strongly support those whose heart is completely his." I'm struck that what God is looking for is not ability or giftedness or even achievement in any sense. Our Heavenly Father is searching for those whose hearts are wholly given over to him. Does my heart qualify? Does yours?
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4: Good afternoon. It is Tuesday, September 8th. My name is Zach Drieger, spending another afternoon with you. No place I'd rather be than hanging out in the studio, keeping you company wherever you're listening on the other side of the radio, whether it be in the car, the kitchen, maybe you're on the field. However you're catching the show, we never want to take for granted your listenership. So thank you for tuning in on this Tuesday. Still got about an hour left together today, and we're going to kick off the 4 o'clock hour with another visit from my friends in the newsroom. Here they are.
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6: I'm Candace Dirksen. Morton's new police board chair says his background in technology, governance, risk, and compliance will help guide the board as it supports community safety. Opayimi Shokunbi is a technology entrepreneur and cybersecurity specialist who moved to Morton with his family after first visiting in 2023. He says the police board role appealed to him because it sits at the center of structure, oversight, and public safety.
7: Given the fact that security and policing needs to be proactive and not reactive, I see a potential opportunity to add value to the society and the community, to bring my expertise to bear to help ensure that Morton can sit as one of the top community in Canada.
6: Shokunbi says he hopes to bring a risk-based approach to the role, including identifying priorities, assessing needs, and working within available resources. Councillor Sheldon Friesen says Shokunbi's preparation and professional background stood out during the interview process. The first half of the year brought another strong stretch of building activity for the RPGA Planning District. General Manager Lucy Maynard says permit numbers were healthy through the first 6 months and slightly ahead of where they were at this point last year.
8: We had another healthy 6 months of the year, very similar to last year, I would say. We had 93 applications. Of that, that created 81 doors, like new residential units. So that's duplexes, single families, multi-units. So it goes by the number of doors. And then 7 new businesses.
6: In terms of value, the district recorded $41 million in permits, with $18 million in Altona and $22 million in Rhineland. And golfers will tee off in Emerson September 13th in support of local palliative care. The Butterfly Golf Tournament is returning for its 26th year at the Emerson Golf Course. Organizer Holly Rafferty says the event is about bringing people together while supporting palliative care.
9: It is really about lots of fun. People come out just to support palliative care. We have a gentleman coming from St. Anne's. He called me up the other day and said, yes, I'll be there, and I hope I can get the rest of my family. But he's been coming since 2003, at least. That sort of thing just kind of keeps us going.
6: Registration is $65 and includes golf and a meal. Register for the 26th Annual Butterfly Golf Tournament today on your Pembina Valley online app. And now on the Golden West Radio Money Scope, the TSX is down 390 points, the Dow down 628, the NASDAQ down 85 points, the dollar up 16 one-hundredths, trading at 72.6 cents U.S.
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6: Mainly cloudy skies with a 30% chance of showers this evening. Wind gusting out of the southwest to 70 kilometers per hour, then shifting west and gusting to 50 this evening, a low of 14. Clearing up in the morning on Wednesday, a gusty northwest wind and a high of 23. Wednesday night, a few clouds and a low of 10. Sunshine Thursday with a high of 26. Friday, sunny skies and a high of 22. Sunshine continuing Saturday with a high of 18. And Sunday, a mix of sun and cloud, a high of 19. 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

0: Love a Rainy Night, Eddie Rabbit here on CFAM Radio 950. My name is Zach Drieger, and for the next 2 days, Wednesday and Thursday, we are going to be at Superstore in Winkler for our Pack a Backpack School Supply Drive, presented by Sawatsky's Furniture and Appliances. 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So backpacks, binders, crayons, calculators, pencil cases, you name it. If it looks like school supplies, we will take it. School supplies and cash will be split between Garden Valley and Western School Division, so you have the opportunity to give kids the tools to dream and achieve. Pack a backpack with Sawatsky's Furniture and Appliances, and of course, we would love to fill the shopping carts with school supplies, but cash is king. They can use that cash to buy supplies in bulk, so we will absolutely take your cash donations. I was told this morning we're going to have a square reader on site, so you can make debit or credit donations as well, which is absolutely fantastic. Tap the card and make a difference tomorrow and Thursday. 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We would love to see you there. Chris Sumner will be taking the morning shift tomorrow, and then I will be hanging out at Superstore from noon to 3, and then Candace Dirksen rolling out the rest of the day. We would love to see you there. All the details you need on the contest section through your Pembina Valley online app.
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8: Hey everybody, Linda Randall here, super excited about coming back to Winnipeg, Manitoba, Friday, September the 18th. I'm going to bring some friends with me, and you don't want to miss it. It's going to be an incredible evening of worship and praise and thanksgiving. I've got Chris Blue coming, one of the Gaither homecoming artists, and Laura Bertan of Romania's Got Talent. You're not going to want to miss it. It's going to be at the Calvary Temple Church in Winnipeg, Manitoba, and we cannot wait to see you there. 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

0: Keep moving the good lovelies on a Tuesday afternoon. It's September 8th, back to school week in full swing right across the southern half of the province. And in light of that, earlier today on the morning show, when I joined Chris Sumner for the radio edition of Did You Know, had a bit of a back to school supplies theme.
1: Well, back to school week is here. That means school supplies filling backpacks this week as kiddos head back to class act. So today's Did You Know is all about the iconic maker of pens, none other than Bic.
0: Ah, the vanilla ice cream of pens.
1: Yeah, very much so.
0: Perfect.
1: True or false, Zach? Bic is a French manufacturer headquartered in Cliché, Haute de Seine.
0: Let's go true.
1: Why not? That it
0: sounds,
1: is a French company.
0: That sounds great.
1: Yeah, their actual full name is a French-filled name. Bic is the shortened version.
0: Got it.
1: Which I did not know.
0: No, I had no idea.
1: So Bic purchased the rights to the patent for the ballpoint pen from its for its first product.
0: Okay.
1: What year did Bic release its first ballpoint pen?
0: Okay.
1: 1930, 1940, and 1950. Those are your options.
0: It's way older than I thought already.
1: It is a little older.
0: I mean, yeah, pens have been around for a long time, I guess.
1: They have been. Fountain pens, obviously, really long. But ballpoint pens?
0: Yeah.
1: Maybe not as long?
0: I feel like that's a hint. Let's go 1950.
1: You just pulled an Eva. Yes, 1950 is the year they first came out.
0: Okay.
1: Last question. The original style of ballpoint pen, Bic still makes it today, and it's still its most successful. That's the iconic clear tube pen with the colored cap.
0: Yep.
1: That pen has a product name. Okay. What is that product name? Is it Crystal, The Window, or Clear?
0: Crystal.
1: It is Crystal.
0: Nice.
1: Fancy spell, C-R-I-S-T-A-L.
0: I feel like I've seen that somewhere. I don't know. That's somewhere like very deep in a back filing cabinet in my brain somewhere.
1: I think it is on some packaging of Bic pens where it says Bic Crystal pens.
0: Yeah.
1: But by far still their most popular and most sold product. Just the regular old Bic Crystal pens.
0: Good for them.
1: Back to school is this week, I suspect. Did You Know will be filled with those kinds of questions. And now we know.
0: Looking forward to more fun back to school Did You Know. And coming up in a moment, we'll get you your back to school week forecast. And shortly after that, birthday wishes on the way.
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10: Mainly cloudy skies with a 30% chance of showers this evening. Wind gusting out of the southwest to 70 kilometers per hour, then shifting west and gusting to 50 this evening, a low of 14. Clearing up in the morning on Wednesday, a gusty at northwest wind and a high of 23. Wednesday night, a few clouds and a low of 10. Sunshine Thursday with a high of 26. Friday, sunny skies and a high of 22. Sunshine continuing Saturday with a high of 18. And Sunday, a mix of sun and cloud, a high of 19. Weather impacts every plant. Stay informed with the CDK Electric weather page on the Pembina Valley online app.
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4: Time for the birthday book on a Tuesday afternoon. It is September 8th. My name is Zach Drieger, and from the Boys of Vane Lions Club calendar, we have a birthday wish going out to Grace Glover today. 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

0: Francesca Battistelli, Angel by Your Side, here on CFAM Radio 950. I'm Zach Drieger, and with class almost back in session. I know my wife's back in school today, but the students will be arriving shortly. 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And of course, cash is king, because they can use that cash to go buy school supplies in bulk, which will be split between Garden Valley and Western School Division. 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I'll be there from noon to 3, and then Candace Dirksen rolling out the rest of the day. 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All the details you need on the Pack a Backpack page at PeminaValleyOnline.com.
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11: Mainly cloudy skies with a 30% chance of showers this evening. Wind gusting out of the southwest to 70 kilometers per hour, then shifting west and gusting to 50 this evening, a low of 14. Clearing up in the morning on Wednesday, a gusty northwest wind and a high of 23. Wednesday night, a few clouds and a low of 10. Sunshine Thursday with a high of 26. Friday, sunny skies and a high of 22. Sunshine continuing Saturday with a high of 18. And Sunday, a mix of sun and cloud, a high of 19. Weather impacts every plan. 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
0: My wonderful friends, it's been great to be back in studio after a long weekend away, but all good things, as they say, must come to an end or into the last portion of our day together. It's 15 minutes packed with country gospel music, and at the top of the queue is the late, great Dolly Parton, Lord, Hold My Hand.

0: This is CFAM News.
1: I'm Candace Dirksen. Two motorcyclists from Ildishane were brought to hospital after striking a pair of deer while traveling near Tolstoy on Highway 59. The incident happened Saturday night, with Morris RCMP responding to the scene. When officers arrived, local firefighters and paramedics were treating the driver, a 55-year-old man, and his 52-year-old female passenger. According to RCMP, both were taken by Stars Air Ambulance to a Winnipeg hospital. The female passenger was in critical but stable condition at last report. The male driver was in stable condition. Getting kids ready for a new school year can put a real strain on family budgets. Dan Ward, superintendent of Garden Valley School Division, says that's something schools see every year as September approaches.
2: When you look at, you know, spending across our region, but even across our province, I believe the average right now is around $600 per family. And that does sometimes include things like shoes or even some technology that kids might need in the older grades. But, you know, even the younger grades, it's not uncommon $200-$300 that the parents are shelling out for supplies. And that puts definitely a stretch on the budget.
1: Ward says the Pack a Backpack school supply drive is one way the community can help take some of that pressure off families. The drive is happening tomorrow and Thursday at Superstore in Winkler, with donations split between the Garden Valley and Western school divisions. Winkler Ribfest 2026 is a three-day outdoor barbecue festival. Ribfest will bring professional pitmasters from coast to coast, internationally, and even feature local Manitoba barbecue. Becca Gribba is with Smoky Rebel Barbecue. She has a long history in the business.
3: So my history working in food trucks, it first started pretty much when I was born. My family had owned a food truck right from when I was little. It was just a small fry truck. But I first got into Ribfest about 4 years ago. They had done a show in Manitoba, and they just looked so interesting. I feel like I couldn't get over how the whole process worked.
1: Winkler's Ribfest runs September 11th to the 13th, featuring rib trucks, a fry truck, and a lemonade truck. And with harvest underway and fall field work soon to follow, the Pembina Valley Watershed District is encouraging landowners to consider applying for a prairie pothole funding program it offers. GROW program coordinator Andrea Renwick says the Shallow Wetlands Incentive Program is their easiest to apply for.
4: That is specifically protecting Class 1 and 2 wetlands, which are those prairie potholes. So with this program, you're not giving up land. You are still able to farm that per usual. And by maintaining those areas, you reduce peak flow, you reduce erosion and flow speed, you're keeping more nutrients on your field, and you're also protecting a really important part of the ecosystem.
1: Renwick says on average, she finds between 8 and 10 acres of shallow wetlands on a quarter section. These stories and more are on Pembina Valley Online and in the Daily News, delivered to your inbox when you subscribe.
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1: Mainly cloudy skies with a 30% chance of showers this evening. Wind gusting out of the southwest to 70 kilometers per hour. Then shifting west and gusting to 50 this evening, a low of 14. Clearing up in the morning on Wednesday, a gusty northwest wind and a high of 23. Wednesday night, a few clouds and a low of 10. Sunshine Thursday with a high of 26. Friday, sunny skies and a high of 22. Sunshine continuing Saturday with a high of 18. And Sunday, a mix of sun and cloud, a high of 19. Weather impacts every plant. Stay informed with the CDK Electric weather page on the Pembina Valley online app.
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10: 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The Regional Tariff Response Initiative is designed to help small and medium-sized businesses manage tariff-related pressures, strengthen competitiveness, and develop new markets. 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Canada's retaliatory counter-tariffs officially took effect today. The new Canadian duties range from 15 to 50% on over $27 billion worth of American products. For Golden West, I'm Glendalee Allen Bossler.
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1: Mainly cloudy skies with a 30% chance of showers this evening. Wind gusting out of the southwest to 70 kilometers per hour, then shifting west and gusting to 50 this evening, a low of 14. Clearing up in the morning on Wednesday, a gusty northwest wind and a high of 23. Wednesday night, a few clouds and a low of 10. Sunshine Thursday with a high of 26. Friday, sunny skies and a high of 22. Sunshine continuing Saturday with a high of 18. And Sunday, a mix of sun and cloud, a high of 19. Weather impacts every plant. Stay informed with the CDK Electric weather page on the Pembina Valley online app.
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19: 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In the Manitoba Junior Hockey League preseason, Verdun is at Portage, Niverville visits Selkirk, and Weiwei-Sekapo takes on the SJHL's team based in Melville. In Major League Baseball, the Toronto Blue Jays look to bounce back after yesterday's tough loss as they are once again visiting the Athletics. I'm Dave Anthony.
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19: I'm very excited to be joined on SportsBeat today with the newly minted bench boss of the U18 AAA female Pembina Valley Hawks, Mr. Chris Lang. Chris, thanks for doing this today.
20: Yeah, thanks for having me.
19: Well, Chris, I know the leaves are starting to change color, the days are getting shorter, and that means hockey season's right around the corner. As you get ready for a new adventure as a head coach for this team, how excited are you for the new season?
20: Oh, I'm super excited. When the leaves change and school starts, it's definitely hockey time.
19: So as you get ready for this new challenge coming off of last year with the U15 boys moving to the U18 girls, how are you going to go in as a coach? Have you thought about systems? Have you thought about the way you plan on approaching things? How are you gearing up as a new head coach?
20: Similar to previous years, you kind of work at getting that skills foundation, and then you build. Usually I start in the defensive zone and eventually get into the offense side of the game.
19: All right, so I know we're still a few weeks away from things. I know there's a lot of different avenues a head coach has to kind of navigate right now. But as we approach the season, have you thought about roster creation at all, Chris? Have you thought about how the team's going to look in the style that you want them to play?
20: Yeah, like we have a good mix. We're about half returning and half new to the team. Typically, all my teams, like, they're going to be fast. Like, we're going to be a fast skating team, fast through the neutral zone and just hard to play against.
19: Yeah, you kind of mentioned it there. You got some new players. You're kind of a new coach. So how much do you kind of communicate with the players and work within what they know and then adjust you and what you do as a coach?
20: Yeah, a lot of it is just setting that base and the way I communicate and kind of the words I use and getting everybody on the same page and kind of just bringing that passion to the game.
19: Chris, coming off of last season, especially for the returning players, I'm sure that they've got a bit of a chip on their shoulder. They didn't necessarily have a great year, but they learned a lot of lessons on the job. Just how excited are you to watch some of these players take a step based off of what they did last year?
20: Yeah, that's the main thing, is taking that step forward and super excited for the girls and just understanding there's a group of girls that they want to get better and they want to bring that passion and you know, they have that chip and a little bit of revenge.
19: Talking with Chris Lang, coach of the Pembina Valley Hawks U18 of the AAA Female Hockey League. Chris, so give us a sense of the schedule here. Do you have camp coming up soon? Do you have some exhibition games planned? Give us a sense of what the next maybe few weeks look like for you.
20: Our camp's done. We've been skating. We've had about three practices already. We're going to get into it pretty quick. We have an exhibition series against the team to the north, the CP Central Plains team. And then we go into a showcase right after that, and then the season gets rolling.
19: Yeah, it comes quick once it gets rolling. Those preseason games against Central Plains, what do you want to see out of your group? Is it an understanding of the systems? Is it just seeing how they go against live competition? What do you want to see when it comes to being a coach out of those first exhibition games?
20: is just that compete level, just making sure that they're getting up ice and a lot of communicating. A lot of these girls, I think we're 11 different communities coming together. So it's just getting to know each other and communicate.
19: Chris, just give us a sense of the staff that you're going to be working with this year. Have you brought some people with you? Are they new to your bench as well? Just give us a sense of what the support staff relationship is like between you and them.
20: It's new staff for me. We're experienced. I don't want to say we're old, but we're experienced. So we got Chris Yashishin as well. Hunter Droche will be on the bench, and then our support staff. We have we got a goalie coach, Sean Penner, coming out as well. So we're pretty staffed up and we'll be good.
19: Chris, last couple for you here. Obviously these teams, these community teams, they don't function without some great people around the program as well. What can you say about the parents, the supporters that, you know, help make this, kind of level of hockey so special for the players?
20: Yeah, it's fantastic. The parents do a lot of work, whether it's, all the on-ice stuff, working the doors, clocks, and then also the sponsors with the community, and that's the entire Pembina Valley region. The support we get is phenomenal, to be honest.
19: All right, Chris, we'll wrap up with this. The first home game of the regular season quickly approaching, lots still to figure out, but one thing that maybe you've got figured out or maybe you need to think about, have you thought about what you're going to wear behind the bench for game one? Are you going to go tracksuit? Are you going to go suit? Like, what are you thinking for game one as a head coach?
20: I'm going to go, I think, I'll go semi-formal. I'll probably be in a golf shirt or maybe a collared shirt.
19: Perfect. Perfect balance. Color to be determined. Chris Lang, looking forward to chatting throughout the year about the Hawks. And congratulations so far. And looking forward to chatting again down the road.
20: Thank you. Yep. Appreciate the support.